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0: 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Wake up with us tomorrow morning. We're going to kick your Friday off and put a smile on your face. 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

0: Hey, it's Lauren with the Q92 Morning Show. Wake up with us tomorrow morning. We're going to kick your Friday off and put a smile on your face. We're going to have tickets to the truck and tractor pull at the Stark County Fair. 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
3: I was all but 22, I think, at the time. I'd been out on the road, lonely at night. And it'd been a while, so it was on my mind. Well, I saw him walk in with his cowboy hat. And I thought to myself, I could use some of that. 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

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And boy, let me tell you, she was the prettiest thing I'd ever seen in a pair of boots. 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

0: morning's here. Morning's here. Oh, morning's here.
1: Hello, Granny. It's the Undertaker.
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0: Good morning, everybody, and welcome to a Friday edition of the Q92 Morning Show. And yes, I did say Friday.
1: Yes! Yes! Yes! Yes! Yes!
0: How we doing out there? Christian Bigglesworth waking you up one more time on August the 28th, 2026. Our phone number is 330-450-9292. Our text line, 330-269-9292. Coming up on the show today, we're giving away a pair of tickets to the truck and tractor pulls at the Stark County Fair. So be listening for that. Very cool. 8 o'clock hour, free advice Friday. Remember, we were talking about stranger sessions on the show yesterday. A new way people are meeting with local photographers or photographers out there. Kind of like a blind date photo shoot, if you will. Well, we found a local photographer who's doing just that. And we're going to have her on the show today in the 9 o'clock hour. Joy by Anna Photography. Anna, makes sense. She's the one that brings the joy. She's going to be joining us around 7:15. We're going to talk about it, how she got into it, how she's done it, what's the success rate. We got questions. We're going to talk about that in the 7 o'clock hour. It's at 8 o'clock hour. Your call. Not your call. Free advice Friday. It's good to be with you on a Friday. High school football tonight. Week 2 is upon us. Here on Q92, Boardman and Lake at 7 o'clock. With Sam Berkman, Brian Beatty, and Ali Kanagi on the sidelines. Looking for me, I'll be over at Mount Union tonight for the Alliance home opener. They're taking on Worcester, the Generals. I'll be calling that game. Let's go to the text line. Good morning, Christian. Mr. Kim Bolton's checking in. Happy Friday, Mr. Kim Bolton. Good morning. TGIF, holy cow, we made it to Friday. Lunch lady checking in. Lasagna with garlic bread today. There we go. Shout out to my sister and her beau. Hope everyone's weekend goes very slow. Enjoy. That's a great. Yes. May your weekend be slow. Great phrase. Bobby the Kimble Trash Man's checking in. Bobby, you're glad you're with us as well. We're off and running on your Friday morning, guys. It's Bruno Mars, Risk It All, 539. It's Q.

wanted. Audrey Hobart, that is Sue Me right here on today's Hit Music, Q92. Back to the text line. Good morning, Christian, all the early risers. Happy game day, TGIF. Have a great and safe weekend. Jeremy Masson checking in from Tiger Town. Hello, Tiger Town. Good morning, Christian. Do you think we can hear the songs that remind us of the good times and the songs that remind us of the better times? Oh, I think someone wants to go tub thumping. I really do. And that's something that only you guys started this on yourselves. I don't want any blame for this because you guys started this. And yes, I'll play it. Shout out to the Trash Man Bob. Trash Man Bob, how we doing this morning? It's 5:53. News from Jordan Miller's coming up soon. We got weather from Mark Johnson. Sports right now, though, as requested by the early risers. It's Chumbawamba on Q.

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2: Northwest High School was briefly evacuated on Thursday after a gas line was punctured during construction work. Students were evacuated to a nearby school as a precaution, while Canal Fulton police and fire crews responded. School officials say everyone was safe and accounted for, and the high school reopened less than an hour after the evacuation. Warren police are investigating a bizarre break-in involving a masked and otherwise naked suspect. Police say a surveillance video shows the man entering a business, sitting in a lounge chair for about 20 minutes, and later leaving wearing an apparently stolen shirt. The suspect also allegedly broke a window and entered a trailer before leaving. The legendary voice behind Optimus Prime has died. Voice actor Peter Cullen died Wednesday at his Los Angeles home at the age of 85. Cullen brought Optimus Prime to life in the original Transformers cartoon and later blockbuster films. He was also known as the voice of Eeyore in Disney's Winnie the Pooh franchise. With your latest Q92 news, I'm Jordan Miller.
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6:04 right here on today's Hit Music. Q92, welcome to the 6 o'clock hour. Hope you guys are having a good one out there. 330-450-9292, the phone number, the text line, 330-269-9292. The 8 o'clock hour, giving away a pair of tickets to the Stark County Fair's Truck and Tractor Pool. We have that for you. 7:15, we are going to have a guest on the show. When Lauren gets here, we are going to be talking to Anna from Joy by Anna Photography. We're going to be talking about those stranger sessions, that new craze where local photographers are helping people find love. We talked about it yesterday. We're going to get real information from someone who actually does it today on the show. We have that for you. 8 o'clock hour, free advice Friday. Let's go to the text line. Good morning, Christian, all the early risers. Marsh checking in. It's Friday. We made it. It's game day. Let's go Leopards. Beat Ursuline. Everybody have an awesome weekend. Go Gwyn, someone said. We got a YSU fan out there. All right. They won yesterday. Won pretty big. I watched a little bit of it. Next up, they got to go to Kentucky. Good morning, football chick checking in. Thank you. You know why. Oh, I know. I know why. Happy Friday. Good morning, everybody. Jen and Aiden, glad you guys are with us. Appreciate everybody checking in on the text line so far. I want to hear from you guys. My question this hour is, what are we doing this weekend? What is on the agenda for us this weekend? I want to know what you guys are going to be doing. It's 6:05. It's Taylor Swift, I Knew What I Knew You on Q.

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2: 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Shawty fire burning on the dance floor. Whoa. What's up, Quan? Kingston.

0: Sean Kingston, and that is Fire Burning right here on today's Hit Music Q92. Got a forecast from Mark Johnson coming up next. Back to the text line. Say hi to a bunch of you coming up as well on Q.
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3: Weather.
4: It's going to be an awesome start to our weekend. Friday looks great. Mainly sunny skies with a high near 80. Evening temps for high school football in the 70s. Overnight tonight, mainly clear and starry, a low of 57. I am Mark J. Weather from 3 News.
5: Thank you, Mark. It's 6:18, currently 59 degrees in Canton. 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

0: Olivia Dean, So Easy to Fall in Love, right here on today's Hit Music Q92. Let's go back to the text line. Good morning, early riser, social worker girl checking in. Our weekend consists of Perry JV and varsity volleyball playing at Tuskegee Valley. Go Perry Panthers. Everyone have a wonderful weekend. All right, that's your weekend plans. Happy Friday, Christian, all the early risers. We made it. Nurse from Denison's checking in. Have a great weekend. You too, Nurse from Denison. Good morning, Christian. TGIF. Tomorrow's my birthday. Can you play an old school R&B good song from John Deere Girl? Old school R&B. I mean, I could throw some Usher your way. If we're going old school R&B. I'm going to throw you out some Usher. You remind me, because I love that song by Usher. It doesn't get played enough. Happy Friday, early risers, medical billing girls checking in. Hope everyone has a great day and an awesome weekend. You too. Good morning, tech girls checking in. Hello, tech girl. Good to hear from you as well. All right, birthday girl, here you go. A little Usher, you remind me on cue.
1: Yeah, I ain't seen you in a minute, but I got something to tell.

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2: Preseason NFL football last night, the Cleveland Browns beat the New England Patriots by a score of 37-13. The Browns finished the preseason 1-2. Next up for the Browns, deciding on their 53-man roster. Some college football from last night. The Youngstown State Penguins started their season off with a 43-10 win over Mercyhurst. Next up for the Penguins, a trip to Kentucky on September 5th at 1 p.m. on the SEC Network. And yesterday, in a game you heard on the Q92 Sports Network, Walsh beat West Liberty on the road to start their season 1-0 by a score of 30-27. Next up, September 5th at 6 p.m., Walsh's home opener against Wheeling University. The Akron Rubber Ducks lost to Somerset yesterday by a score of 8-6. Their record's now 59-61 on the season. They are back in action again tonight on the road against Somerset. First pitch is set for 6:35. And finally tonight, the Cleveland Guardians are back home and back in action as they start a weekend series with the Kansas City Royals. 7:10 is first pitch tonight. Tanner Bibee is on the mound for the Guardians, who are currently 68-66 on the season, 2.5 games behind the White Sox, and currently on a 7-game winning streak. And of course, high school football live right here on Q92 tonight, 6:30 pregame, 7 o'clock kickoff. Suburban Spartans taking on the Lake Blue Streak. Sam Berkwin, Brian Beatty, and Ali Kanagi on the sidelines have the call. 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
3: 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I'm Sam Berkwin, the play-by-play voice of high school football on Q92, as the Spartans and the Blue Streaks get ready to go. Boardman comes in 0-1. Lake is off to a quick 1-0 start here in 2026. Should be a good ball game tonight. Hopefully the weather's good. 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
2: .637 right here on today's Hit Music Q92. Good morning, Christian. Happy Friday. Just a few more days until the Burr months. Woo-hoo. Big D's wifey. Yeah, let's not talk about that. I get it, but I know. I know. Still August. Good morning, early risers. Happy Friday night under the lights. Mascot Mama checking in. Hoping all the kids have a great night, great games, and the band Kids Kill It. Hashtag TV strong. Amen to that. Oh, man. Oh, man. So glad you guys are with us. We got you. Oh, here's another one. Hello, Christian, all the early risers. Your favorite farmer's checking in. Happy Friday. Hello, favorite farmer. You are a favorite farmer. We're glad you're here. Glad everybody.

buddies here. There's a lot of you here. Starting at 5:30, you were here already. Remember, coming up on the show today in the 7 o'clock hour, we talked about those stranger sessions, those photo stranger sessions, where it's a new kind of way people are kind of meeting. It's kind of a date slash photo shoot. Well, we found a local lady in T County, Anna from Joy by Anna Photography. She's going to join the show today. We're going to talk about it. She's done it. How she learned about it. How it went. Any success stories? Any weird stories? We're going to talk to her about that around 7:15. She'll join the show. And we go live on Facebook, YouTube, and X at 7 as well with Lauren. 8 o'clock hour, free advice Friday. And we have a pair of tickets to the truck and tractor pulls to give away at the Stark County Fair. So we have all that for you here today. Glad you're with us. It's Louis Rodriguez now at 6:38 and drop dead on cue.

0: Alex Warren, Joe Jonas. It's burning down right here on today's Hit Music. It is Q92. Text, the weather change is catching up to my coworkers. Try and stay healthy out there, everyone. I know we got a high school football game canceled tonight. Walsh Jesuit in Springfield supposed to play tonight. Springfield had to forfeit due to an illness going through the team. So, no, it's that part, believe it or not, even though it's August, that part could already be happening out there. So, yes, very true. Get your vitamin C, everybody. Forecast coming up from Mark Johnson next on Q.
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9: A phenomenal Friday, a mainly sunny sky all day long, comfortable humidity, no rain, and a high near 80 degrees. Overnight tonight, mainly clear and starry, evening temps in the 70s, overnight lows down to 57. I am Mark J. Weather from 3 News.
0: Thank you, Mark J. Weather. It is 6:52 and 58 degrees partly. It says sunny. Is it sunny? Yeah, I guess kind of coming up. It's UConn, Justin Bieber on Q92.

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2: Great All Industries is cutting 13 union jobs at its New Philadelphia location. The layoffs are set to take effect on September 14th. The company says softer market demand and lower production needs prompted the cuts. Great All says it considered other measures before making the decision and will handle the reductions under its collective bargaining agreement. Northwest High School was briefly evacuated on Thursday after a gas line was punctured during construction work. Students were evacuated.

0: to a nearby school as a precaution while Canal Fulton police and fire crews responded. School officials say everyone was safe and accounted for, and the high school reopened less than an hour after the evacuation. East Canton's new traffic cameras are generating thousands of speeding tickets and plenty of controversy. More than 5,500 citations were issued during the first 2 weeks of enforcement, each carrying a fine of $175. Village officials say that the cameras are about safety, while critics call them a cash grab. The cameras ticket drivers traveling more than 10 miles per hour over the speed limit. With your latest Q92 news, I'm Jordan Miller. 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

0: 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It is Q92. 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And live, going live right now on Facebook, YouTube, and on X. Good morning, good morning, good morning. Glad you guys are with us. Thank you for having us on. We appreciate you being here. 330-450-9292 is the phone number. The text line, 330-269-9292. We got you for now all the way until 10 o'clock this morning. What do we got for you here today? Coming up and talking about it a little bit in the 6 o'clock hour. We were talking yesterday about the new craze in photography and dating. Stranger Sessions. Sure, it sounds like a Cinemax movie around 11:30 at night, but that's not what it is at all.
1: It does sound.

0: like it, that.
1: It's down, Stranger
0: like a Skinamax,
1: like,
0: Skinamax feature.
1: Lock the door. Oh, let's watch some flicks. Yeah, it was called Friday Night After Dark. It was called.
0: I believe that you know that. Yeah.
1: Oh, I was aware. I don't think I was the only one. I'm willing to bet their ratings spiked around 11:30 every Friday night.
0: I told you about the one time that I had a run-in with that. Like, I was dating Tony, and he was supposed to get off work. He had to do a truck after work. This was back in the days of Best Buy. And he was like, just go. He's like, you can head over to my house whenever. I should be leaving soon. I had talked to him on the phone. I was like, okay. Well, he got held up. And I was laying on the love seat. His dad was watching the tail end of a movie. And I fell asleep. And Tony wasn't home yet, but I woke up. And After Dark must have started because there was a little bit of a sultry.
1: Yeah, no. Yeah.
0: And I was like, oh my God, do I pretend like I'm still sleeping until Tony gets home?
1: Yeah.
0: Or do I try and belly crawl out of here as quietly as possible?
1: How do I end
0: because
1: this part
0: of my
1: life?
0: Because if he wakes up and I'm awake, like, this is going to be weird.
1: I would say.
0: Yeah. I mean, it was Skinamax, so it wasn't like,
1: Skinamax.
0: I mean, it was more than you would want in the presence of your future father-in-law,
1: fair.
0: But
1: that's very fair.
0: Yeah.
1: But anyway, we're a long way to get here. Anna from Joy by Anna Photography is going to be joining us. She's in T-Valley. She does Stranger Sessions. So we're going to talk to her about that. Did she find out about it from the internet? Did she just know about it? How have they been? Any success stories? Any weird stories?
0: Oh, yeah. I told her that because she's like, well, what are we going to talk about? And I said, oh, I got questions.
1: Yeah.
0: But I told, you know, I mean, this is all like natural curiosity. I just saw last night someone in Kansas who does Stranger Sessions posted the update you've all been waiting for. And one of her Stranger Sessions, she went out and actually photographed him proposing to her.
1: That's what I'm saying. These are questions we got to ask.
0: Yeah.
1: So we're going to do that. So we're going to try to stay on time to do that. She's supposed to be on at 7:15, but we're always late.
0: No, we're not doing great.
1: So we have that for you. 8 o'clock hour as in every Friday. Free Advice Friday. We're here to help you from 8 to 9. And to top it all off, we got some truck and tractor pull tickets at the Stark County Fair to give away.
0: Yeah, we do.
1: As well. So be listening for the cue to call. That'll be in the 8 o'clock hour as well. Our phone number is 330-450-9292. Our text line is 330-269-9292. Text real quick. Happy Friday. Have a great weekend, everybody. Soapbox Derby Grandma's checking in. Morning Pink Jeep Girls with us today. Hi.
0: Hey.
1: Happy Friday, everybody. Have a fantastic weekend, everyone. F the Girl checking in. And let's go. It's Friday. Leg day. Kill those legs. Gym guy. Someone earlier texted in. It was a great friend. Said, may your weekend be slow. I was like, oh.
0: That is really good. That's a good wish.
1: I was like, that's a nice fantastic person. That's like saying I love you.
0: It is.
1: May your weekend be slow. I was like, I've never heard that, but I'm going to use that.
0: Yeah, because I like that.
1: Truly, to all of you, and us included, may all of our weekends go slow.
0: Yeah.
1: There you go. So we're off and running. We've got a guest coming up. We're going to be talking more of those sessions coming up. And again, Free Advice Friday, truck and tractor pull tickets. It's all here for you. Thank you for having us on, whether you're listening or watching. It's Dracula, Tame Impala on Q92.

0: and Jenny right here on Today's Music. It is Q92. We got a forecast coming up from Mark Johnson. Then after that, we're going to be talking with Anna from Joy by Anna Photography. We're talking Stranger Sessions. We're going to find out what these really are all about. Coming up next on Q.
1: Instagrammable. 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
9: This is almost a picture-perfect Friday for late August, a mainly sunny sky today. Low humidity and a high of 80 degrees. Can't beat that. Overnight tonight, evening temps in the 70s.

0: TikTok this week.
1: I want to say I've been seeing it, though, for close to a year, probably.
0: Fair enough.
1: Gaining in popularity.
0: Called Stranger Sessions. Mm-hmm. Literally, people come to a photo shoot that don't know each other. Now, it's set up pre. They come to a photo shoot together. They don't know each other.
1: Mm-mm.
0: And they kind of see if they hit it off through a photo shoot.
1: Yeah, and they have to be kind of close. They take some, I say intimate pictures, but I mean, they do poses that probably someone who might have been together for at least a few months would take if they had photos done. You know what I mean? Like they're fairly close in proximity, so they can kind of test it out, see if they have chemistry.
0: So we wanted to talk more about this. Mm-hmm. And so we were kind of talking to the listeners like, hey, who knows any local photographers that have done Stranger Sessions? Well, thanks to the internet and social media and the
1: listeners.
0: Radio show and our listeners, we were lucky enough to stumble upon a photographer that you reached out to yesterday.
1: She reached out to us first.
0: Oh, okay. Is that how it works?
1: She's like, yeah, I heard you guys talking about me.
0: Yes.
1: And someone recommended me. And I was like, yes, we want to have you on.
0: Her name is Anna from Joy by Anna Photography. And she is going to be kind enough to join us here this morning for a few minutes and talk about Stranger Sessions. This is something you might want to do yourself if you're out there listening.
1: Quite possibly.
0: Looking for love. So let's bring Anna on right now. And Anna, good morning. How are you today?
2: Good morning. I'm good. How are you?
0: We are doing really good. So, all right. So a lot of people dropped your name yesterday. We were talking about Stranger Sessions. So we want to get into it. We want to learn all about this. Did I describe it correctly?
2: Yeah, you did.
0: So, how do you set up a stranger session? Like when you, and first of all, when did you hear about it? I'm curious about that. And what made you decide to add that to what you do with your photography business?
2: So I've actually been seeing stranger sessions longer than I've been doing photography. I've been seeing them for a few years.
0: Okay.
2: However, they have gained popularity over the last year. And I kept seeing people in local groups asking who offers them around here, and there was kind of no solid answer, and so I was like, I'm jumping on and I'm doing it.
0: Okay, and how, as far as once you said you were going to offer that as something that, you know, you do with your business, how quick was it before people were reaching out to you and they were interested in doing it?
2: Within the day, I probably had about 15 applications.
0: Whoa.
1: Okay, but she said something very interesting in the messaging that we had yesterday. How many applications are you sitting on right now? Oh, hold on. We can't hear you.
0: Oh, there. I think they have you back.
2: Am I back?
0: Yeah,
1: there we
0: you're
1: go.
0: Good. You're
1: okay,
0: good.
1: Okay, so say that number again, because
2: 450.
0: Stranger Sessions.
2: Applications.
0: From the. What?
1: Yeah.
0: What?
1: It's
0: That's
1: insane.
0: Incredible.
1: But what we did yesterday was we jumped on to kind of look at a Google form just to kind of see what the questionnaire looked like. And what I love about what you do is you really do ask a lot of questions so that when you're looking at the applications, you're trying to find something that would be a very similar match. When they meet each other, they have some common interests, and they also know that you're trying to embrace what their preferences are as far as, you know, what they're looking for in someone and things like that.
2: Yes. It was important to me for them to actually somewhat like the person. I didn't want to throw two people together because they look good together or because they would look good on my camera. I wanted them to, at the end of the day, bare minimum, have a new friend.
0: Like that. That's really cool. So you take the time. You don't just say, okay, here's a guy, here's a girl. I want to shoot him. You do. And that's good because it's good for both of them. You try to see, okay, I do think these two have some things in common. You actually look at the applications. So you do your best to see, hey, maybe this one might work.
2: Yeah, so once I got so many applications, I couldn't actually remember the people. So I built spreadsheets that have systems built into them. And so I can input anybody's application number, and it will spit back anybody within the applications that have an 80% match or higher.
0: Oh,
2: but that can't catch the long answers that people actually type out.
0: Mm-hmm.
2: So then I take those and actually look through them and find a match within those ones.
1: Okay, so here's a question for you. In this process of trying to play matchmaker and things like that, have you messed up? Have you had a stranger session kind of go sideways where you could tell they could not wait to leave and get away from one another?
2: I've had one go very wrong.

0: They were 18 and 20. And I could tell that the guy just did not want to be there. He did not want to post it on TikTok. He did not want me to tag him. And then when he turned around, I could see he was very uninterested. And so I ended up offering him an out, and he took it. So
1: what was the out? I'm curious, what was the out?
0: I said, hey, if you don't want to do this anymore, you're more than welcome to leave. I'm not forcing you to do this. And he kind of was like, yeah, I would like to leave.
1: Huh. I guess so, he was honest.
2: Yeah.
1: Now, have you had
0: a fun solo session with just the girl? So,
2: oh, that's fun. Yeah, it was fun for her at least.
1: Now,
2: yeah.
1: Let's talk success. What have you seen? Have you kept in touch with anyone that has ended up, or a couple that has ended up, kind of maybe going out a little bit and seeing if there was anything there?
0: Yeah. So after the session, I usually post the video pretty quickly, and then it takes me about a week to post the photos. And when I post the photos, when I post the photos, I reach out to them and say, like, hey, I'm posting your pictures today. How are you guys doing? I have had one for sure. They're meeting family. Definitely still seeing each other. Another one I know went on a second date. And another one I know said that they talk every day, but they're just friend vibes.
1: And that's fine too. I mean, listen, if you can make a new friend out of that too, I think that's pretty cool too.
2: Yeah. Well, so speaking of that as well, you also do something that's like a friends session. Now, is this where you're matching people to become friends, to find somebody in the area?
0: Correct. So I had a lot of girls that are either in relationships or married saying, oh my gosh, this looks so fun. You should do this to find friends or mom friends. So it's mostly women. I haven't come up with a men's friends version of it, but yeah, I have a separate application for girls to find friends. And I've done two of those so far, but I have six of them on my schedule.
2: Okay. So that's really growing cool. In popularity too.
0: Huh. Yeah.
1: Uh-huh. All right. So the stranger sessions are real. You're sitting on 400 applications from people around here, and there's been some success. And you know what's cool too? Yeah, of course there's going to be some that don't work out, but it sounds like as far as someone actually truly being like, I don't like this, whatever, that really kind of rarely happens.
0: It does. People are good sports. I've definitely had a situation of someone not being attracted to be the person, but they still stayed and had a blast and
1: right.
0: had fun and right. got good pictures. But you can tell. I can usually tell as soon as they turn around.
2: Mm-hmm.
0: Either, okay,
2: it's like opening a gift.
1: Yeah. Some people have no poker face.
2: Right.
1: You know what I mean?
2: Yeah.
1: Yeah.
2: Like watching your kids on Christmas morning.
1: Yeah.
2: That was a swing and a miss. Right. Yeah.
1: Yeah. Great socks for Christmas. Thank you.
0: Yeah. I do. I really need 55 plus.
2: I was just going to ask that. Yeah, yeah. Question wise, like, what is the bulk of, so you need the 55 plus, which I've actually seen is even more of a growing trend too.
0: Yeah. So I have about 7 or 8. None of them are good matches. And again, okay. I don't just want to put them together because they're both 60.
1: Yeah, right. I agree. Yeah, I agree.
0: So yeah, I would like to get more of that 55 plus age group. My bulk is definitely like 21 to 35.
2: I can see that.
1: Okay.
2: Yeah.
1: That's a good range right there. But yeah. All right. So if anyone's listening, and you think maybe that's something you'd be interested in, you can put your application in, and you never know who you'll get matched with.
2: On all the socials, you can find her at Joy by Anna Photography. And I noticed that you have everything pinned nicely, so it's easy to kind of find the application process just by heading to your media.
0: I didn't expect it to blow up, and I found myself like going and finding the link and sending it like 45 times a day.
2: Yeah.
0: So
2: that was smart. Yeah. Getting it just right up there at top.
1: Anna, thank you so much. We appreciate you taking some time to talk to us and explain to us a little bit more about Stranger Sessions. It's a cool thing. And congratulations on all the success to your business, too. And we wish you nothing but the best. And we appreciate you hopping on today and talking with us.
2: Yeah, absolutely.
0: Perfect. Thank you for having me.
1: All right. You have a great day, Anna.
0: You too.
1: There you go. There you go, Anna. Joy by Anna Photography. You guys can check her out. And there you go. Now you have a little better understanding. And that's local. This is happening right here. Our listeners.
2: She's literally like Cupid.
1: Yeah.
2: You know that? Like Valentine's Day's got to be like, somebody better be taking care of her on Valentine's Day since she's hooking up all these people all year round.
1: What could happen? You could find love.
2: Yeah.
1: While getting your picture taken.
2: Yeah.
1: I like it. I like it a lot. It's 728. Sports is coming up right now, though. It's our

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1: Preseason NFL football last night, the Cleveland Browns beat the New England Patriots by a score of 37-13. The Browns finished the preseason 1-2. Next up for the Browns, deciding on their 53-man roster. Some college football from last night. The Youngstown State Penguins started their season off with a 43-10 win over Mercyhurst. Next up for the Penguins, a trip to Kentucky on September 5th at 1 p.m. on the SEC Network. And yesterday, in a game you heard on the Q92 Sports Network, Walsh beat West Liberty on the road to start their season 1-0 by a score of 30-27. Next up, September 5th at 6 p.m., Walsh's home opener against Wheeling University. The Akron Rubber Ducks lost to Somerset yesterday by a score of 8-6. Their record's now 59-61 on the season. They are back in action again tonight on the road against Somerset. First pitch is set for 6:35. And finally tonight, the Cleveland Guardians are back home and back in action as they start a weekend series with the Kansas City Royals. 7:10 is first pitch tonight. Tanner Bibee is on the mound for the Guardians, who are currently 68-66 on the season, 2.5 games behind the White Sox, and currently on a 7-game winning streak. And of course, high school football live right here on Q92 tonight, 6:30 pregame, 7 o'clock kickoff. Suburban Spartans taking on the Lake Blue Streak. Sam Berkwin, Brian Beatty, and Ali Kanagi on the sidelines have the call. That's a look at sports right here on today's Hit Music, Q92.
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0: 7:39 right here on today's Hit Music. It is Q92. Hope you guys are having a good one out there. Still to come this hour, or not this hour, but this morning. Free Advice Friday coming up in the 8 o'clock hour. We got a pair of tickets to the Stark County Fair's Truck and Tractor Pools to give away. Let me see here. Hey, morning crew. Please smash the iridocyclitis button for Miles, Braylon, and Savannah. Thanks from Five Star Dad Bod. You got it.
1: Iridocyclitis.
0: There you go.
2: One more time. It's Friday.
0: There you go.
1: Iridocyclitis.
0: Mm. Great spelling bee moment. Great spelling bee moment. Oh, man. Hey, East Canton, how you guys feeling today? Anybody walking? Anybody deciding to ride their bike to work?
2: There's like no traffic in East Canton this morning.
0: Does anyone have any money left in the town? Jesus Christ. Saw Jordan Miller's video and I was like, what?
2: I know. I told you. I sent it directly to my sister-in-law and she's like, yeah, 11 warnings, 3 tickets. And in the flock camera, like they take a picture, they send it with your ticket.
0: Yeah.
2: You can see the speed limit change, like where the speed limit changes in the picture of their car. That's how quickly they're clocking them.
0: Yeah. Yeah. That's crazy. Next time someone says to you, hey, we're going to go driving in East Canton.
3: No, you're not. Yeah. No, you're not. No, you're not. Stop.
0: That's crazy.
2: I
0: almost a $1 million.
2: Yeah, I did the math too, and from what I know, the ticket that like my family received, it's like $962,000, $962,000.
0: What is that going to?
2: Here's my thing.
0: East Canton should look like Oz.
2: Well, did you see some with of the money they're going getting around now? And they're like East Canton got flock cameras. There will be signs, and it was like these blinged out police cruisers in East Canton.
0: Seriously. Like, they should have their own airport soon. Listen, they should have, you know what I mean?
2: Do I think it's all of your patrolmen in East Canton? No, I do not. But whoever's idea this was, and then when they saw the amount of warnings that were going out, I feel like that was a warning for you in East Canton, like within the higher up municipality to go, okay, something's not right. Maybe we need to calibrate things. Maybe we need to change things. I can't believe that someone even higher than that hasn't gone, dang. East Canton is making bank these last 2 weeks, and it hasn't thrown up some sort of red flag. And this can't be normal.
0: There should be businesses popping up daily.
2: Yeah.
0: You know what I mean? Mm-hmm. They should, like I said, they should have their own airport. The East Canton Airport. I don't know why. It's unbelievable. There should not be a pothole in that town anywhere.
2: I mean, your roads, you paved in gold. That's what you should do.
0: Honestly, it should be paved in a substance that no one else has access to.
2: Yeah.
0: You know what I mean?
2: Yeah. Like, actually, you should have your own turnpike, and it should be that stretch of the road, because it should be so pristine in order to maintain it. You can just, you have to have your easy pass to go through East Canton.
0: Like, the Avengers should build a new home there. Like, it's unbelievable what is happening over there. Text messages, through East Canton every day. My cruise is set to 38. You might want to go in neutral.
2: You might want to legit get
0: just
2: to 35.
0: Get out and push your car. I was so mad when I got my ticket from East Canton. Then I heard my ex-wife got 2 at the same time. So it was worth my $180.
2: That's what I was saying. I heard it was $180.

0: 175, but 180, that's about right. God.
1: 40% of the money goes to Flock camera manufacturers. They get 40%?
0: Okay, well, still, East Canton's doing pretty good, even at taking 60 of that.
1: Yeah.
0: In two weeks.
1: What's 60% of a million? Son of a beast thing. They're going to have a seven brew real quick over there. God. The businesses in East Canton are going to get hurt, someone says.
0: Yes.
1: They just repaved the whole main road, LOL. I would hope so. Your driveways should all get repaved. You know what I mean? I mean, it's unbelievable. That is interesting. Only fees to pay adds $5, LOL. So there's fees with it as well?
0: I've
1: seen TikToks of people executing Flock cameras, and I fully support. I'm not condoning any violence.
0: No, I was going to say, that's...
1: Even though it's not a human, I get it.
0: Dude, did you see that picture of those three boys that got in trouble up towards Cleveland?
1: I did not. What did they do?
0: They were found guilty, like, for taking down Flock cameras, but the comment section...
1: was probably like, holy not all crap. Heroes wear capes.
0: Yes, one of our listeners, Ash, posted it yesterday, and I was like, I was dying. Look, this is the picture. That's their three mugshots.
1: Yeah, the three amigos.
0: I mean, this is like, it...
1: What's the fine for that?
0: It's got to be a lot, right? They're like, were they Flock maxing? That was actually...
1: Flock maxing!
0: And you know what made me laugh?
1: There you go.
0: Look who made that comment. Our very own.
1: Mark O'Brien. Always one to hop in the comments.
0: He is pretty
1: comment
0: quick-witted. Flock maxing, but everybody's trying to raise bail for him because they were like, it wasn't them. They were at church with me. Like, because they all look like babies and like they're from the rowing team or something.
1: Good Lord. Text, all tickets are issued at $175 for anything over 46 miles per hour. The speed limit where the cameras are is 35. The company that owns the cameras takes 40%. The mayor and police chief are behind it, and originally they said the funds would go to support the police department. Now they are taking it back and saying it's going to fund the village in general.
0: Oh, well, what's that general fund look like, though?
1: That should be a pretty good slush fund.
0: I was going to say, what are we dispersing?
1: I don't think they're going to run out of salt this winter.
0: But see, that's where I scratch my head and I go, I don't know the hierarchy here, but I think eventually when you see a municipality making money like this from a Flock traffic camera that's able to issue tickets, someone somewhere's got to be like, what?
1: That's...
0: Shoo. We should probably look into this.
1: Woo. It's probably vandalism they got charged with. It could be. It's 30 is what got paved, and it was either the county or state that paid for it. I got one, couldn't read my license plate in the picture, so I ripped it up and threw it away. Nothing they can do. Can't prove it.
0: I was just going to say,
1: screw East Canton, he ends with. Screw East Canton. Now, listen, we don't want to screw East Canton.
0: But this is how they feel. You're allowed to get that anger out. I understand that. And there's something that's astray. I don't want to point fingers with where that's at or what's going on because we don't know. Now, if there was a significant speeding problem, of course it needs addressed. This just seems like everybody we know and everybody that lives anywhere near East Canton has a lead foot, and I'm not buying it. Because I know in particular, and I'm not saying that older people don't speed, but I know in particular someone who got slapped with a speeding ticket, and she didn't speed. She's one of those people you don't want to get stuck behind on your way to work.
1: Flock cameras with a new catalytic converter, someone said.
0: Yeah, no, I
1: got it. Interesting. East Canton, watch your speeds, man. Like, your speeds and your wallet. It's Somber Homewrecker. It's Q92.

0: Our home record right here on today's Hit Music is Q92. 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

0: Mainly sunny skies with a high near 80. Evening temps for high school football in the 70s. Overnight tonight, mainly clear and starry, a low of 57. I am Mark J. Weather from 3 News.
1: 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It's a nice day out there. Partly cloudy sky, 60 right now in Canton.
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Bruno Mars, Risk It All, right here on Today's Hit Music. It is Q92, 7:57, 8 o'clock hour coming up next. Jordan Miller News, weather from Mark Johnson. We've got Stark County Fair truck and tractor pull tickets to give away and a free advice Friday. All coming up right now. It's Usher and Oh My God on Q.

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2: Northwest High School was briefly evacuated on Thursday after a gas line was punctured during construction work. Students were evacuated to a nearby school as a precaution, while Canal Fulton police and fire crews responded. School officials say everyone was safe and accounted for, and the high school reopened less than an hour after the evacuation. Warren police are investigating a bizarre break-in involving a masked and otherwise naked suspect. Police say a surveillance video shows the man entering a business, sitting in a lounge chair for about 20 minutes, and later leaving wearing an apparently stolen shirt. The suspect also allegedly broke a window and entered a trailer before leaving. The legendary voice behind Optimus Prime has died. Voice actor Peter Cullen died Wednesday at his Los Angeles home at the age of 85. Cullen brought Optimus Prime to life in the original Transformers cartoon and later blockbuster films. He was also known as the voice of Eeyore in Disney's Winnie the Pooh franchise. With your latest Q92 news, I'm Jordan Miller. 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

0: 8:05 right here on today's hit music. It is Q92. 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And our text line is 330-269-9292. A couple of things for you this hour. Later on, we're going to be hitting that cue to call and giving away a pair of tickets to the Truck and Tractor Pulls at the Stark County Fair on Saturday, September 5th. We have that for you. Stark County Fair week's next week, everybody.
1: It's coming fast.
0: Wowzers.
1: Labor Day, which means we get a short week. Week after next.
0: Oh, yeah. We get the Monday off.
1: I know.
0: Eureka! I'm sorry.
1: Mm-hmm.
0: I was excite-maxing.
1: Yep.
0: Oh, man.
1: I died when I saw that comment was Mark, though. I was like, of course it is.
0: That's Mark. He is the king of the comment section.
1: He is.
0: He will jump in any comment section. Oh, man, oh, man, oh, man. But also coming up this hour, folks, it's Friday. It's the 8 o'clock hour. And that's Free Advice Friday. And if you're new, just checking in, stopping in today, welcome. If you're not familiar, every Friday from 8 to 9, we do a Free Advice Friday. And what that is anything in your life you may need some advice on. It could be something little. It could be something big. It could be something deep. It could be something very shallow. Doesn't matter. Whatever it is. What high school football game should I go to tonight? We can go from there all the way to should I divorce my wife? You know what I mean? We can go any way you want to go.
1: I mean,
0: it can
1: yeah,
0: be deep.
1: We could.
0: Doesn't have to be deep. You know what I mean?
1: Yeah.
0: But what is something in your life that you could use unbiased advice from? Because we don't know any of you on a personal level. And sometimes when people are too close to you, they tend to tell you, and sometimes not even intentionally, they tend to tell you what they think you want to hear instead of what you may need to hear because they care about you.
1: Yeah.
0: And I'm not saying we don't care about you. We just don't know you on a level. We're just going to, we'll just say this because, you know, it'd be hurt their feelings. No, and we're not trying to hurt your feelings, but we're going to tell you our advice. So what is it in your life? Is it professional, your job? Is it family? Is it relationship? Is it, like I said, as simple as what game to go to tonight? What should I pick up for lunch? A biggie bag from Wendy's, maybe. I don't know.
1: That's the only way to eat fast food anymore where it's like reasonably priced.
0: Arby's has one. I know people hear Arby's and they go, Arby's. I like

0: Arby's. Why did everybody turn their back on Arby's?
1: I like Arby's.
0: The French dip and curly fries, chef's kiss.
1: I even like their, they're not that, but I enjoy their chicken tenders.
0: I can't get on board with the Jamocha shake.
1: What
0: is that?
1: My go-to is the middle, not the regular roast beef, but not the giant one, the middle one.
0: Yeah.
1: The middle one, I asked them to put mayo on the sandwich.
0: Oh my God. And they're like, this guy's destroying everything that is holy.
1: They come with nothing on them if you
0: don't. They're like, go ahead and spit on it at the same time.
1: Why
0: don't you?
1: And then I get curly fries.
0: Yeah.
1: And a Dr. Pepper. And I usually eat that and I feel pretty good about myself after.
0: Do you like the Arby's sauce? The red
1: sauce?
0: No. Oh, I don't. I dip my curly
1: horsey
0: fries.
1: Horsey sauce?
0: No, horsey sauce is white. But I love horsey sauce on a roast beef sandwich.
1: No, man. I just like mayo.
0: Because I love horseradish.
1: Mayo. Well, mayo.
0: Horseradish pickles are the bomb.
1: That's my go-to at Arby's. If I'm going to Arby's, that's my go-to.
0: French dip is mine.
1: So.
0: Other than that, I'll do the OG, just the roast beef on bread.
1: They have, what's it called, a meat box?
0: I don't know.
1: I mean, insert
0: it doesn't
1: your
0: even
1: joke
0: sound.
1: There. No, I mean, it really is, I think.
0: Doesn't sound like something I'd order.
1: Liar. let me see here. Meat box Arby's. Let's see if I'm right. Yeah. The Arby's meat box.
0: Well, were they the ones where they have the meats? Was that their
1: mantra?
0: Yeah,
1: we've got the meats.
0: Okay.
1: It's a value meal priced at $7.99 with a larger $9.99 option available that includes a main sandwich and three distinct sides.
0: Ooh, can you pick like cheese sticks, like the cheese sticks they have?
1: Glad you asked.
0: Nice.
1: Your main entree choices are the classic roast beef, a crispy chicken, a ham and Swiss, or rotating options like the buffalo chicken. 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
0: Sounds really unhealthy.
1: What fast food is?
0: I know. It's almost like my decision when I called and ordered every fried appetizer on the menu and then tried to make a joke and no one thought it was funny.
1: Yeah, whatever. Well, they got theirs. Well, they didn't get theirs.
0: Exactly.
1: Yeah. You showed them.
0: See, like this person wants to know if they should watch A Pastor's Wife, the Micah Miller story on Netflix. The answer is yes. Yes, you should. Because I want to talk to somebody about it. And these guys had to hear me vent about it. And nobody's talking back. So it's not any fun.
1: Well, we didn't watch it.
0: You need to. It is like jaw-dropping.
1: Got a little traffic for you. Just came on the text line. There's an accident on 77 North just after the Hall of Fame Bridge near exit 111. Portage Street. So accident 77 North. Thank you for that. That was detailed. Thank you.
0: Yes.
1: Accident 77 North just after the Hall of Fame Bridge near exit 111 Portage Street. So we do have an accident there this morning. So if you're heading that way, and a lot of you do, keep that in the back of your mind. It's 8:11. It's Taylor Swift. I Knew It, I Knew You. Start sending in what you need advice on now. It's Q92.

0: Taylor Swift, I Knew It, I Knew You, right here on today's Hit Music Q92. It's 14 minutes after 8. There's a forecast. It's coming up. I can see it on the screen.
1: What if you accidentally said what you say to me when you were entering the song? I just had a brief moment where I like held my breath. I'm like, you said it right.
0: No, it's I Knew It, I Knew You.
1: Uh-huh. That is what it is.
0: That's what it is.
1: That is not what Christian has named it.
0: There's a word you can change.
1: We know.
0: It changes the whole trajectory of the song.
1: Since this song dropped, and Christian has stood on
0: this hill. One of my favorite things is you don't have to, if you can change that one word and the rest of the song still makes 100% sense. Sometimes you can change a word because it's funny and it rhymes with the word, but the song doesn't work with it. The word I change in this song, you could still sing the song verbatim other than that word, and it makes total sense. And you know it's true.
1: Yeah.
0: In the words of Milli Vanilli, girl, you know it's true.
1: Ooh, ooh, ooh. Listen, also, Free Advice Friday, here's your advice. Stay away from 77 North. Just after the Hall of Fame Bridge near exit 111 Portage Street, it's backed up currently to exit 109.
0: That's two exits back. So let's, if we can avoid that area, let's go ahead and do that. Forecast coming up from Mark Johnson on Q.
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6: 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I'm Sam Berkwin, the play-by-play voice of high school football on Q92. As the Spartans and the Blue Streaks get ready to go, Boardman comes in 0-1. Lake is off to a quick 1-0 start here in 2026. Should be a good ball game tonight. Hopefully the weather's good. 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
2: Q92.

0: A phenomenal Friday, a mainly sunny sky all day long, comfortable humidity, no rain, and a high near 80 degrees. Overnight tonight, mainly clear and starry, evening temps in the 70s, overnight lows down to 57. I am Mark J. Weather from 3 News.
1: Thanks, Mark. 818 on your Friday morning. Nice day out there. It's 61, partly cloudy skies right now in Canton.
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2: 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We're talking about the meat box at Arby's.
3: Mm-hmm.
2: Someone said they could at least include a large soft drink after all that salty food. You'll be thirsty AF.
3: Yeah, that's true.
2: I've always thought when you give a small drink, like, come on.
3: Like, most of you have, like, fountain help yourself kind of situations in your lobby. You can't just give away a large cup.
2: Arby's going to close down over a large Coke? I don't think they are.
3: No, this isn't the same thing as all-you-can-eat shrimp, shrimp at Long John Silver's.
2: You fast food places, too. The way you're like, look at these deals, and it's always small fries, small drink.
3: Yeah.
2: Fries. Even can't do a medium fry. What a deal.
3: I'm telling you, that biggie bag, though, from Wendy's is like the perfect meal for me.
2: The biggie bag, to me, is probably the goat of value.
3: Yes.
2: Yeah, bang for your buck.
3: Give me a junior bacon cheeseburger, 4 nuggies with barbecue sauce, and my Diet Coke, and that is like... Mwah.
2: Do you consider, besides, obviously, McDonald's, goat?
3: Goat.
2: When it comes to nuggets.
3: Yeah.
2: Do you consider Arby's, too?
3: No.
2: No, I mean, no, I'm sorry, I meant Wendy's.
3: No. Not the same.

0: There's two different kinds of breading.
1: Do you think has the second best chicken nugget for fast food chain?
0: Fast food chain?
1: Because I do think Wendy's has the second best.
0: Number one, well, does Chick-fil-A count? Because I like their nuggets.
1: I don't really count it, but I guess it counts.
0: It is fast food.
1: I think of Burger King, Wendy's, McDonald's.
0: That's it.
1: Sonic. You know what I mean? I think about the... But, I mean, I'm wrong. I mean, it is a fast food place.
0: Yeah.
1: So, I mean, I don't think I'm right. That's just how
0: you
1: feel.
0: I don't know. I've never been... They're okay. Wendy's nugs are okay, but...
1: I don't mind them.
0: Yeah, no, they're fine.
1: Yeah.
0: But if you were like... You can have a 20-piece of Wendy's and a 6-piece or a 6-piece of McDonald's. I would take the 6-piece of McDonald's.
1: Well, no. The premise is McDonald's is one. There is no debate. I'm saying the second best.
0: Yeah, and I don't...
1: Out of fast food.
0: I don't like how we compress the meat into fries, the chicken fries at Burger King. That kind of grosses me out. At least
1: I actually enjoy the chicken fries.
0: Really?
1: I actually find them tasty.
0: Okay.
1: I do. But I don't can put them in the same thing with nuggets. I don't know. After McDonald's, which is your creme de la creme of the chicken nugget, I believe, in the fast food organizations, I would probably go Wendy's as my two.
0: Yeah.
1: A two.
0: Love Wendy's, though, and I love a good fry and a Frosty and Junior Bacon Cheeseburger. That's always been my sandwich. Or if I'm craving a really good cheeseburger and I am not making it at home, I feel like their deluxe cheeseburger is the closest thing to, like, making it yourself.
1: What says Lux Box Taco Bell, $6. So I was driving to Canton. There is a McDonald's there. I looked at the sign. It said 50 cent McChickens. And I was like, what? Really? But then the other side said $1.50. And I was mad. $1.50 is still not bad for McChicken. I believe a McChicken's like two something normally.
0: Mm-hmm.
1: So if that's a deal, that is kind of a deal. 8:26. Let me look at the time. All right, we got a free advice Friday, a good one. We have a good question to get to, but we're going to stay on time to get to it next. So, free advice Friday. We have our first one coming up. Right now, it's Justin Bieber, Speed Demon at 8:26 on Q92.

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1: Preseason NFL football last night, the Cleveland Browns beat the New England Patriots by a score of 37-13. The Browns finished the preseason 1-2. Next up for the Browns, deciding on their 53-man roster. Some college football from last night. The Youngstown State Penguins started their season off with a 43-10 win over Mercyhurst. Next up for the Penguins, a trip to Kentucky on September 5th at 1 p.m. on the SEC Network. And yesterday, in a game you heard on the Q92 Sports Network, Walsh beat West Liberty on the road to start their season 1-0 by a score of 30-27. Next up, September 5th at 6 p.m., Walsh's home opener against Wheeling University. The Akron Rubber Ducks lost to Somerset yesterday by a score of 8-6. Their record's now 59-61 on the season. They are back in action again tonight on the road against Somerset. First pitch is set for 6:35. And finally tonight, the Cleveland Guardians are back home and back in action as they start a weekend series with the Kansas City Royals. 7:10 is first pitch tonight. Tanner Bibee is on the mound for the Guardians, who are currently 68-66 on the season, 2.5 games behind the White Sox, and currently on a 7-game winning streak. And of course, high school football live right here on Q92 tonight, 6:30 pregame, 7 o'clock kickoff. Suburban Spartans taking on the Lake Blue Streak. Sam Berkwin, Brian Beatty, and Ali Kanagi on the sidelines have the call. That's a look at sports right here on today's Hit Music, Q92.
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0: 8:34 right here on Today's Hit Music. It is Q92. Good morning, everybody. Still to come this hour, giving away a pair of tickets to the Stark County Fair Truck and Tractor Pool. Coming up Saturday, September 5th. We got that for you, so be listening. When you hear the cue to call, be caller number 10, and we will hook you up with that. But it is a free advice Friday, so let's go to the text line and see whom we can help out here. So I have been with a guy, 54, for 12 years.
1: Okay.
0: 12 years, that's a long time. We don't live together, but he will not move out the together zone.
1: Move in together zone, I think. Is it move in together?
0: We don't live together, but he will not move out the together zone.
1: Okay.
0: I'm trying to also figure out.
1: Yeah.
0: I thought if I read it twice. He doesn't put me first in any scenario. Should I count my losses and move on or keep trying? I'm 40 and I feel like I have put in so much time to just turn away, and I do love him. I wish I knew what that sentence was.
1: Hold on. I'm
0: confused by.
1: Because I got booted. I got booted out of the live stream and it reset everything for me. So I don't have this in front of me anymore, the text that came in.
0: Yeah.
1: Just to verify, she said they've been together 12 years and she's 40 now.
0: She's 40. He's 54. Been together 12 years. They don't live together. Again, the part that confuses me is he will not move out the together zone. And we're both trying to figure out what that means. He doesn't put me first in any scenario.
1: Well, that's the first thing that jumped out at me.
0: Should I count my losses? Move on or keep trying? I'm 40. And I feel like I've put in so much time just to turn away. And I do love him. Oh, she corrected. He won't move forward. Like, he doesn't seem to want it to progress. So you guys, 12 years, you don't live together. He doesn't seem to want to take it any further as far as an engagement or a marriage. And you feel that he doesn't put you first in, your words, any scenario. It's always, I'm going to say there's some selfishness. I hope I'm not taking liberties there, that it's always about him and your needs, your wants, your whatevers are never really put first. You're never made a priority. And you feel like you've put in so much time. But see, that's something we only have so much of in this world.
1: Yeah, that's true.
0: And I say, why waste it?
1: Just because I've been
0: with him so long.
1: Don't focus on that.
0: I don't like that because so what?
1: So 12 years, you're 40. You were 28 when you met him. So you've been with him since he was 40 and you were 28. No, he was 42 and you were 28.
0: Nice.
1: I have one question for you. If you met him today and you knew what this relationship was going, like say all the cards are on the table, you can look into the future and you knew this is how it was going to be 10 or 12 years down the road, would you choose it?
0: You say, if I brought you this resume and didn't give you names, I said, this person's going to date a guy for 12 years. At no point are they going to get engaged, move in together even, or get married. And he's not going to put that person's priorities first and has no ambition to take it any further. Would you sign up for that? Would you take that cruise?
1: Right.
0: Would you get on that boat?
1: I mean, that's what I'm trying to say, because I think if the answer is no, that's important. And that's something you need to use as a piece of self-reflection. That doesn't necessarily mean you should abruptly end it tomorrow. I'm not saying walk away. If you haven't done this already, and I think he deserves it and you deserve it, more importantly, is have a very clear conversation that this isn't about hints or arguments or when are we going to do this or that or the other, whatever. Tell him that you actually need a long-term partner and pay attention to what he does more than what he says.
0: Actions. Words are easy.
1: Well, actions speak louder than words. I totally believe that.
0: Words are real.
1: Why do we need to change anything, or things are fine, blah, blah, blah.
0: I think you need to play in this song. Text, cut and run. Sunk cost.

0: theory is a fallacy.
1: I feel very strongly that no one should ever have to feel like they're not a priority to someone they love. To me, that's like a very hurtful feeling.
0: That sucks.
1: Yeah.
0: I agree with you.
1: So again, I say, if you met him today and you knew what this was going to look like, would you choose it? If the answer is no, that's super important. I think you need to consider some self-reflection. Listen, you're 40. You've got plenty of time. I understand you look at it as starting over. Look at it as seeking out what you've always deserved from the beginning.
0: Very true.
1: You're taking a shot on yourself.
0: You.
1: Now, I'm not saying that's going to have to happen, though. What if she talks to him and he's like, yo, I didn't realize you were this.
0: Yeah, no, but the conversation's got to be had. And it's got to be honest. And you got to get it all out.
1: Mm-hmm.
0: And how he reacts and what he says is going to tell you everything you need to know.
1: Mm-hmm.
0: If he blows you off and tries to make you feel bad about yourself or bringing it up or start, you're crazy, you're into that stuff, there's your answer.
1: Mm-hmm.
0: There's your answer. And don't let I've been with someone for X amount of years be the reason you stay unhappy.
1: Yeah.
0: Like, I hate when people do that to themselves. Mm-hmm. Well, it's been 6 years. I don't want to. You're not happy. Well, what? You got one life, unless reincarnation's real. You have one life. We could be a butterfly in the next life. We'd have much less to worry about.
1: Yeah.
0: The cocoon would bother me. I'm claustrophobic. But anyway, what I'm saying is you got one life. Don't waste it. I'm not saying you got to, like, I'm like Lauren. I'm saying go right now and break up with him. I'm not saying that. Time to have the big boy conversation. Not easy to have. Easy for me to say, not easy to do.
1: Well,
0: but you got to have the big boy conversation.
1: And he is so lucky that you love him that way, that you love him so much, because she ended it with, I love him. But I think two things can be true. You can go find happiness in the relationship that you deserve and that you want, but you can also still love him and maintain a friendship. Because if he's not willing to take it to the next level,
0: yeah,
1: that is a friendship. That's not a relationship.
0: That's all that is. That's all that is. And if you're like, well, I'm 40, what'll happen? Listen, when I turned 40, I didn't have a wife or a kid.
1: Yeah, and look at him today, man. He lives on a cul-de-sac.
0: I was living it up single as hell.
1: You weren't in an apartment. You were in
0: a
1: your own house.
0: I was a homeowner. I pulled that off somehow. Working in radio. I pulled that off. I'm proud of that.
1: That's a big accomplishment, yeah.
0: But I did it.
1: Touche.
0: And I'm just saying, if you think like, oh, it's too late. No, it's not. Don't ever know what life has in store for you. You never, ever know. So, big boy conversation. Pay attention to how he responds. Pay attention to how he responds. And
1: I mean, it's heartbreaking.
0: I mean, even say, look, I love you enough to have this conversation and not just leave.
1: Right.
0: I'm loving you enough to have this conversation and express this because I want, you know, and listen, it's a big boy move. It's laying your cards on the table, and it doesn't always guarantee you're going to get the answer you want. But
1: you have to be
0: ready.
1: It
0: might be
1: the
0: answer you need.
1: Yeah.
0: Ooh, drop that one down.
1: You channeling Dr.
0: Boom. Ruth. Boom, shalaka. Text messages. One of two things is going on here. Either you're not the only one in his life, or he's just been done so wrong in the past, he don't want to go through that again.
1: Yeah, but 12 years is a lot of time to show evidence and proof that they're not going to freak out on you, that they're going to stay by your side. So I don't know that that's...
0: If 12 years, we can't tear down that wall?
1: See, I know some men who want their cake and they want to eat it too. You have to put your foot down because people will allow bad behaviors to continue if you allow them to. That is bottom line. If they're doing something awful to you and you're not sticking up for yourself or you're not, you know, interjecting or making it known that you don't think it's right, they're going to continue that behavior, right? Because why wouldn't they?
0: Yeah, you allow it. I agree. Time wasted. That is something you cannot get back, someone said.
1: No, but you can learn a lot of really awfully valuable lessons in that amount of time and apply them to your future.
0: Yeah. Someone says butterflies don't have a long lifespan. Think of another animal or insect to be in the next life. Yeah, but that's just a normal life for a butterfly. So they don't know. You don't know. I'm not going to come back and be like, yeah, I was a human before. Because the other butterflies are like, oh, shut up.
1: We also don't know that for a butterfly, 24 hours isn't the equivalent to 24 years.
0: We don't know how time spends with a butterfly. I would have an issue with a cocoon stage. I'm claustrophobic. I wouldn't like it. Okay?
1: Good to know.
0: Now, the butterfly part, I think, would be lovely. Because I fly around and everyone's like, oh, a butterfly. You know what I mean?
1: Yeah, nobody runs from you like they do
0: bees. No, no one runs. No one's afraid. It's like, ooh, a butterfly. People are going to give me, like, Q-tips with sugar on them when I'm thirsty and hungry.

0: to have me come say hi. People see me as a good luck charm.
1: Yeah.
0: So if we could eliminate the cocoon stage, I might sign up for the butterfly. Or a mongoose.
1: Amy over on Facebook says, sounds like a long situationship, as the kids would say. It does. It is a situationship.
0: It does. That person about butterflies wrote back, touche.
1: Yeah.
0: Oh, man. All right. Free Advice Friday. Who else needs some? We got you. It's Audrey Hobart and Sue Me at 844.

0: want it. Audrey Hobart and Sumi right here on today's Music Q92. 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
1: It's going to be an awesome start to our weekend. Friday looks great, mainly sunny skies with a high near 80. Evening temps for high school football in the 70s. Overnight tonight, mainly clear and starry, a low of 57. I am Mark J. Weather from 3 News.
3: 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Gorgeous out there. Fair sky, 62 in Canton.
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0: Q92, hello, who's this?
1: My name is Danielle Peterson.
0: Where are you calling from, Danielle?
1: I am coming from North Canton to Maslin.
0: All right, well, congratulations. You're caller number 10. You're going to the tractor pull.
1: Yes.
2: Congratulations. Everybody loves a good tractor pull, right?
1: Yes. Grew up with them. Love them.
2: Awesome. Well, you're headed to the Stark County Fair to take in the truck and tractor pull on September 5th. Just tell everybody your favorite station hooking you up today, Danielle.
1: Q92.
0: All right, there you go, Danielle. Driving to work, and now you're going to the tractor pools, and she's excited to go to the tractor pools.
2: She is. I think it would be fun to win on a Friday.
0: I think it would be, too.
2: I think it would give me good vibes for the weekend. I've never won, really, anything.
0: I don't think I've ever won anything, either.
2: Yeah.
0: I have called radio stations as a kid to try to, like, there was, like, a countdown at 8 o'clock. I tried to call that sometime.
2: Hot 8 at 8?
0: Yeah, I would try to vote for that when I was a kid.
2: Mm-hmm.
0: And I've gotten through to a station. And been like, call her six.
2: But did you ever do a dedication to a girl?
0: No. That's awful.
2: Did you ever make a mixtape for her?
0: No, I don't think I'd. No, I made mixtapes for myself. I would only make them for myself, to like songs I wanted to hear.
2: Oh, that was just like, yeah, I see what you're saying.
0: Yeah, like mega mixes or power jams,
2: like
0: whatever.
2: Christian, I felt like. Chris's power jams.
0: Yeah, yeah. So I would do that. But no, I never actually, I don't believe, if any girl knows me and wants to call me out for lying, I don't think I am. I think I've, you ever make a mixtape CD?
2: I never made one for anybody else.

0: But I did have a boy make one for me.
1: Did you?
0: Yeah.
1: What was on it? Depeche Mode?
0: Personal Jesus. That was the first track.
1: Yeah. Oh, this is, thank you. I didn't know you cared this much. That's fantastic.
0: No, it was a lot of, I don't know why I remember Tim McGraw. It's Your Love was on it.
1: Jesus Christ. Who was this guy? Say his name.
0: No, because I know that they're local. I'm not going to out anybody like that.
1: How old were you?
0: Probably eighth grade.
1: Eighth grade. Tim McGraw, It's Your Love.
0: Yep. I mean, we were going deep in middle school.
1: Apparently we were.
0: That's the only song that I can remember being on it. Do you ever kick yourself sometimes, though, for getting rid of stuff? And you're like, God, that would have been great to reread that or re-listen to it. Or
1: no, because I hate hoarding. And I'm surrounded by hoarders.
0: It's not hoarding if it's memories, Christian. Memories that we never
1: literally ever look at. Literally never.
0: Do you know what we found last night? As I was making dinner, I got to hear it playing for the basement. My kids made a podcast on a cassette tape. At the time, they were 8 and 10. And they're like, we should totally do another one. Because it was like, what's going on in the world right now? This was all because like iCarly was everything. And they used to have that iCarly show. So they like ran their podcast kind of like that.
1: Okay.
0: But like they talk about things that were going on in the news and in history at that time. And who their teachers were and their friends. Like it was so cute to listen to. I'm like, you guys should do another one. Like right now. And record it on the same tape.
1: Do it about gun control.
0: You're so dumb.
1: It's time for news with Jordan Miller on Q92.
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4: Great All Industries is cutting 13 union jobs at its New Philadelphia location. The layoffs are set to take effect on September 14th. The company says softer market demand and lower production needs prompted the cuts. Gradle says it considered other measures before making the decision and will handle the reductions under its collective bargaining agreement. Northwest High School was briefly evacuated on Thursday after a gas line was punctured during construction work. Students were evacuated to a nearby school as a precaution, while Canal Fulton police and fire crews responded. School officials say everyone was safe and accounted for, and the high school reopened less than an hour after the evacuation. East Canton's new traffic cameras are generating thousands of speeding tickets and plenty of controversy. More than 5,500 citations were issued during the first 2 weeks of enforcement, each carrying a fine of $175. Village officials say that the cameras are about safety, while critics call them a cash grab. The cameras ticket drivers traveling more than 10 miles per hour over the speed limit. With your latest Q92 news, I'm Jordan Miller.

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1: Hey, McCray, sports car right here on today's Hit Music. It is Q92. Welcome to the 9 o'clock hour.
2: Oh, good.
1: I didn't mean
2: you.
1: To hit that one.
0: I was going to say, yeah, good for me. I mean,
1: yeah, I could have hit it. It's fine. Hi.
0: Hello.
1: It's 9:08 and we're glad you're here and we appreciate you being here. And it's Friday and that's awesome.
0: Sorry, my computer's tweaking out again.
1: 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And if you're watching on Facebook, YouTube, and X, then damn it, thank you too. Whether watching or listening, glad you're here. Hope your morning's going well. It's Friday. Keep that in the back of your mind all day.
0: Isn't it supposed to be like a gorgeous weather weekend?
1: I think it might be.
0: I'm looking.
1: So we'll see how that goes.
0: 7% chance of rain Saturday and Sunday.
1: Oh, come on.
0: 5% today.
1: Let's go.
0: Next Tuesday, 90.
1: There you go. We were talking to Mark about that little mini heat wave on Monday when he joined
0: the show.
1: Yeah,
0: and then the following week it drops into the 70s consistently.
1: 70s.
0: I'm okay with that. I'm ready
1: for
0: that.
1: September.
0: Yeah.
1: We're in September.
0: I'm good.
1: What are you going to do? Very good. This hour I got some music news coming up for you. So be listening for that. However, we've got some new music for you right now.
0: Ooh, ooh, ooh.
1: They've been going viral on the TikTok. That's the Jonas Brothers. Their tour and

0: Joe Jonas, his sexy new way he sings, burning up.
1: Hey, Kevin Jonas responded to us on Instagram.
0: Hey, Kevin Jonas interacted with our Instagram like a lot of celebs do. We got new music for you right now. The Jonas Brothers are back. They got a brand new song. It's called Listen When Sad. And we got it for you here on Q92. Enjoy.

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5: It's going to be an awesome start to our weekend. Friday looks great. Mainly sunny skies with a high near 80. Evening temps for high school football in the 70s. Overnight tonight, mainly clear and starry, a low of 57. I am Mark J. Weather from 3 News.
6: Thank you, Mark. 916 on your Friday morning. Very pleasant out there. Partly cloudy skies. 65 right now in Canton.
7: Someone said, do you remember requesting Vanilla Ice, I Love You, and making it a dedication? Do you remember that song by Vanilla Ice?
6: I don't.
7: It was unbelievable.
6: Do we have it?
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6: I see.
7: It was just like, I love you.
6: I don't remember.
7: Because I love you. Like, that was the chorus.
6: I'm going to have to go find that on YouTube.
7: I could find it on YouTube and probably play it. I got to make sure there's no swearing. But I don't think Vanilla Ice was known for, like,
6: no.
7: Swearing a ton. The chorus, they're like, I love you. Because I love you. That's it.
6: Well, then let's hear it. Yeah, search that up and
7: okay. We'll cue it up.
6: We'll do it, yeah.
7: And, for the next break. You know one of the greatest love songs you've never heard by Vanilla Ice. It's Bruno Mars, Risk It All on Q.
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0: Sabrina Carpenter, Tears, right here on today's Hit Music, Q92. I have Vanilla Ice, I Love You, just a little. I'm not going to play the whole song, obviously. So you guys can understand, someone brought up the song Vanilla Ice, I Love You.
1: I think maybe they texted again.
0: Yeah, so I have it here for you. What it would make, if you play I Love You.
1: That's nice.
0: I'm smiling and loving and on the job site this morning. Thanks for making my morning. Well, I was
1: very
0: singing
1: welcome.
0: It first.
1: Yeah, he was.
0: This is a little bit of the first verse into the chorus. I'm not going to say it's the most complex written love song. The chorus is a
1: bit. Wonder how long it took him to write it.
0: I love you.
1: I love you.
0: Got it. Put me in the booth. So this is a little bit of Vanilla Ice professing his love.
2: Girl, I keep thinking of how I feel when I'm in your arms. Gives me a chill. Just knowing that you want me by your side mellows my mind and enhances my pride. Girl, I need you more and more each day. Believe me when I tell you I'm here to stay. I'm captured by your love and your pretty smile, your devastating beauty and your sweet profile. I love you.
1: What?
0: What did you say?
2: Cause I love you.
0: Oh. Oh, that's what. Okay. Okay. What else you got for me?
2: I love you.
0: Oh. Why do you love me? Why do you love me?
2: Cause I love you.
0: Okay. Okay. There you go. That's that gem. I remember that. I do remember. Cause I had the cassette. I'm not gonna say I didn't. I had the Vanilla Ice cassette.
1: Mellows his mind.
0: What's that?
1: She

0: Follows his mind.
1: Yeah, and enhances his pride.
0: Mm-hmm.
1: Yeah. He loves her because he loves her.
0: I love you.
1: Yeah. You'd be walking around doing that. That's going to be in some people's heads today. You'd be walking around.
0: I might have to do that to Tony a few times today.
1: You're going to walk around the office and go, I love you.
0: I'll do something.
1: I love you.
0: And he'll look at me and I'll be like, because I love you.
1: Like, what is that? Who is that? James Joyce? I'm like, no, it's Vanilla Ice. It's Vanilla Ice. There you go, folks. We're here to help you in any way we can. And that was a hell of a song. That was a hell of a song that Vanilla Ice had for us back in the very early 90s.
0: I feel like Tommy Page was up there with that kind of similar
1: style. It was like
0: style.
1: He tried to take a rap version
0: of a Tommy Page.
1: But Tommy Page had better lyrics than I Love You Because I Love You.
0: Oh, and Tommy Page was a very beautiful man.
1: I don't know if he was that. I don't know that he was the heartthrob you remember him being. I think you might be misremembering that. As
0: really?
1: Yeah. I'm not saying he's ugly by any stretch of the means. But I don't think too many women were like, oh, my God, Tommy Page.
0: Really? Because I really think a lot of people were like, oh, my God, he looks like young Elvis.
1: They were like, no one said that ever.
0: Yeah.
1: Young Elvis. What's an insult to Elvis?
0: Are you kidding me?
1: Tommy Page? That is not an Elvis.
0: If you're on the live stream, tell me.
1: That is not
0: Elvis.
1: Hold on. That is an extra on Saved by the Bell.
0: No.
1: That is who that is. Elvis. How dare you?
0: Hold on.
1: No, you
0: look at this. Look at this.
2: How dare you?
0: Look at Tommy.
1: That's a senior picture.
0: Look at Tommy.
1: That's class of 96.
0: What?
1: Right there. Jackson High School, class of 96.
0: Jackson High School.
1: Right there. Class of 96.
0: Did y'all go to, school with
1: that
0: Tommy
1: is
0: Page?
1: Terrible. He's from, he had to be. Christian text message, saw a Bon Jovi tribute band last night at Gervasi. They were very good. Would recommend if they return. They're called Shot Through the Heart. I get it. There's a lot of Bon Jovi tribute bands out now. It's weird. There's been like a little mini explosion.
0: Well,
1: of
0: maybe they're trying to help your boy out.
1: Don't.
0: I'm just saying, keeping his music out there since
1: he's getting ready to start his European leg of the tour right now. They're overseas right now, getting ready to perform.
0: European.
1: He's very excited. All right. So let him. He's doing what he loves. He's allowed to do it.
0: Yeah.
1: It's fine. Let's go, Lauren. Let's hear the tea. What tea?
0: I don't know.
1: What do you have tea on?
0: I don't know.
1: Oh, I thought maybe you had something I didn't know about. Let me see. Timmy T, one more time. I would say Timmy T was better looking.
0: I loved you.
1: Timmy T was
0: more. Oh my gosh, we had that cassette, my sister and I did. We had a hot pink basket that we would collect.
1: It had to just be a single, right?
0: Timmy T?
1: There was no other song by Timmy T, was there?
0: Well, let's find out. Timmy T hits. I'm sure this is going to be a large list.
1: I think you need to take the S off that.
0: One more try. Oh, Time After Time.
1: Let me see if we played Timmy T Time After Time here. Timmy T. Nope, just one more try. Because we knew even back then the other song
0: Please Don't
1: worth.
0: Go.
1: Please Don't Go.
0: Are these remakes?
1: Yeah, I feel like, is he in a cover band now?
0: Can you put in Timmy T and just see what comes up?
1: I did. This is the only thing that comes up.
0: Well, this is the only thing worth playing.
1: And I don't really think we need anything else.
0: No.
1: I really don't. Great use of keyboard here, though. Probably a keytar was used in this.
0: I would imagine, probably.
1: Yeah. Mm-hmm.
0: Maybe
1: yeah.
0: Some hit sticks.
1: Do we need drums? No. Just get the hit sticks.
0: I can do it all myself.
1: We could still make this a hit. Who needs instruments? Hand me that Casio.
0: Did you ever have hit
1: Switch
0: sticks?
1: Switch it to organ. What?
0: Did you ever have hit sticks?
1: No,
0: they were fun.
1: We had the little Casio keyboard.
0: Yeah.
1: Like, look, I can make it a harpsichord.
0: Yeah, and it changed the sound of the keys. Yeah.
1: Yeah, I thought that was cool.
0: Yeah.
1: I enjoyed the Casio. I don't know if kids ever get those anymore.
0: My kids have one, but it was my dad. So before my dad passed away, like a few years before, he was taking piano lessons. So my mom got him like this enormous Yamaha keyboard, and it did like all the hits. Like it would lay a bed underneath it. Like,
1: oh yeah, let's go.
0: It was like super advanced. Like,
1: boom, could make music.
0: Yeah, and then like you could play the piano over it and everything, and like every key there was like 100 different sounds you could make the keys sound like. We used to screw with it all the time. So then my mom gave it to my kids when they were younger, learning the piano.
1: As you do.
0: Yeah.
1: Never learned piano. Would have liked to learn piano. Glad I learned guitar.
0: Tony knows. Tony plays piano all the time.
1: I can screw around on the bass a little bit because I know how to play guitar.
0: Actually.
1: But I would have liked to have learned piano. I would have liked to.
0: Tony taught our kids most of what they know, but like I have to sneak sometimes. Like if he knew I took this, he'd kill me.
1: What's he playing there?

0: Mozart?
1: I don't know. Oh, this is Cheers, Everybody Knows Your Name.
0: Oh, that's a fun one to play.
1: Yeah.
0: That's a fun one to play. Tell him to do Family Ties.
1: He has done it. We have all the TV sitcom like theme songs like in a music book because he gets kind of bored. Or like sometimes he'll print just like sheet music. Like he was learning La La Land because that's my favorite musical whatever.
0: Yeah.
1: But yeah, he's the culture.
0: Do you find it sexy when he plays piano?
1: I do.
0: Do you sit there like by his side just like?
1: No, I was sitting on the couch. This was past Sunday. He was practicing. He'll like hop on 2 or 3 times a week and play maybe 4 or 5 songs just to kind of like keep up with it.
0: Yeah.
1: But so I was sitting on the couch and he has to put on his readers now because he can't.
0: Listen, we're all there. We're all there.
1: And I'm like, look at you, sexy like a little Billy Joel. He's like, shut up or leave the room.
0: That's fair. Yeah, the only time I play guitar now is every once in a while I'll just pick it up in our bedroom just to like play just like because I haven't played.
1: Does it only last a second because she jumps your bones because it's...
0: It's like ding, shung. Like, oh, okay. All right. No, but she likes when I play.
1: I know. I like it when Tony plays too.
0: And you know what I like that she does when I play? Doesn't say anything. Doesn't even acknowledge it. And I like that. And I truly do.
1: I don't usually. But
0: I don't. When you acknowledge it, I want to put it down immediately.
1: I already was in the family room when he came in to play. So like you came into my area is how I felt. But I wouldn't like walk in and just attack him verbally, you know.
0: Like I might like play a little bit like when maybe she's getting ready to go out somewhere. Like we're going out somewhere and she's in the bathroom getting ready and I'll pick it up.
1: Killing time or whatever.
0: And I'll start playing something. I'll do that. And as long as she doesn't be like, oh, you're playing. Play some more. I'll play because the second I hear that, I'm like, nope. Done.
1: Well, so my kids are musically inclined. I can't play squat, literally squat. Yeah. My son can play the guitar. My daughter can play the piano like Tony can. Anthony can play the piano too, but not great. Like he knows how to read music. He knows what the notes are. He just never really applied himself. I think it ended with like, I don't know, the Shawn books or whatever, like the Green Book. Like it was very early.
0: Oh, I don't know what that is at all.
1: It's like the books that you buy, like as you level up, it teaches you just a little bit more difficult so you can introduce a new element.
0: Yeah. But usually when I end up playing guitar after a while, I start hearing this. Jamie comes in with a whip.
1: Don't you wish?
0: No, not a whip. Not a whip. That would
1: Do you
0: not
1: have
0: be...
1: like a leather mask that you put on?
0: Comes in dressed like a character from Mortal Kombat. Get over here! Finish him.
1: And she hooks it to like the ring on your collar.
0: Where'd you get a bat with spikes? What do you mean running start? All right, I'll go. You better count to 30. I don't run a lot. You'll hear me wheezing. Oh, she found me again. Anyway, that's what happens when I play guitar in my house. You guys remember this song, by the way? Good song, by the way. Don't tell me
1: no lies. Yeah, this is a banger.
0: I will say this. George Michael, I feel like a little underrated.
1: Oh, I don't. I think he got his flowers later in life than he should have, but I do think people realize.
0: Bangers.
1: Bangers. Banger after banger. Yeah.
0: He just threw them out there, whether it was a song like Faith or whatever to like a... father figure. I mean, you name it.
1: Let's not even talk about his Christmas album with Wham.
0: We better not.
1: It is a classic Christmas album. I'm sorry.
0: No, it's a pretty good one. It's up there.
1: Last Christmas, I gave you my heart.
0: Listen, I hear it every year. The
1: very next day.
0: You threw it away.
1: Yeah.
0: You bitch. Oh. All right. Morgan Wallen. Been by now, 9:34. Bet you didn't think you're going to hear I Want Your Sex in the Morning. Well, you did. It's Q92.

0: No doubt. Hella good right here on today's Hit Music Q92. There's no doubt you can hear high school football tonight here on Q92. Look at that one.
1: Seriously.
0: Give me a ding for that one, buddy. Tonight, Boardman and Lake live on Q92. Our pregame starts at 6:30. We kick it off at 7. Sam Berkwin, Brian Beatty, and Allie Kanagi on the sideline. She's going to be filling in for Ryan Bevere, who's got to do play-by-play duty this week.
1: That's awesome.
0: So she'll be...
1: Welcome, Allie.
0: She's awesome. A West Branch grad. Mount Union. Got a scholarship for flag football for Mount
1: Union. Nice. Let's go, girl.
0: She's going to be part of that inaugural team.
1: Yeah.
0: So very cool to have her part of the Q92 sports family, and we're looking forward to that game tonight. That's going to be a good one. Lake and Boardman here on Q92. Of course, 7 games for you at Q92RadioSports.com. You can go and listen to all of them live and for free. They're wonderful. They're fun. I'm going to be over at Alliance, well, Mount Union, for Alliance's home opener against the Worcester Generals. So I'm going to be there tonight. I know we have Massillon, Glen Oak. We have Talmadge and Green. I'm going to forget something because I'm not looking at anything right now. We have more than that.
1: Yeah, you think, since we do 7?
0: Because we do 7 of them. We got Jackson and Hudson. We got Northwest and Marlington. Sneaky big game in Division 7. Malvern and McDonald. That's going to be a fun one tonight. So we have, yeah, Talmadge Green, McDonald Malvern, Marlington Northwest, Massillon Glen Oak, Hudson Jackson, Worcester Alliance, and Boardman Lake. 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And if you go to our new website and you click on the games as they're live, it's incredible. You can listen to the game while looking at the rosters, looking at the stats, seeing the play-by-play. It's all right there for you.
1: You can see exactly where the ball is on the field.
0: It is awesome. It's something new we're trying, and it's really, really cool. We're excited about it. Plus, you got a full scoreboard of all the games.
1: I was just going to say that. Yeah, even if there's a game that we're not covering where you want updates, that's available.
0: So if you're going to any of those games or not, you want to check in on them, Q92RadioSports.com. Q92 YouTube channel has them all, obviously. And, of course, on the radio here, you can listen tonight to Boardman and Lake. Good luck to all the area teams, all the cheerleaders, the bands, the parents. It's going to be a beautiful night for week 2 of high school football.
1: Yeah. Looking forward to it.
0: Absolutely. It's Olivia Dean, Man I Need on Q.

0: Olivia Dean, Man I Need, right here on Today's Hit Music, Q92. It is 9:47, getting closer and closer to the end of the show and the 10 o'clock hour. Real quick, Lauren, you got any fun plans for the weekend?
1: I'm going to the Hoover game tonight in Medina. And then I was excited. Not that I don't love it. I do love it. I was telling Christian I have a 2-week hiatus before our next ice skating session starts. So I get my Saturday mornings back for the next couple weeks. Actually, we are changing. I keep forgetting that we're doing it on the next session, a different day of the week. So
0: okay.
1: I'm kind of happy that I'll have my Saturday mornings back. So, I mean, sky's the limit, man. I haven't been able to do like garage sailing or I'm serious.
0: Okay.
1: So I don't know what I'm going to do. I know my daughter's off work, which is nice because we can go do something. And I don't know. My son works all day, so sucks for him.
0: There you go. And again, I'll be over at Mount Union tonight for Alliance and Worcester. So that's where I'll be.
1: Oh, there's a text message. Go Hoover! ! Yes, let's go Vikings.
0: Go Hoover!
1: Is Medina the Bees? I was looking at their logo. Yeah. It looks like a bee.
0: They are the Bees.
1: Should I take a fly swatter to the game?
0: You should. Or some like Raid. Be fantastic.
1: Just teasing.
0: It's Q92.
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0: Justin Bieber and Daisies right here on Today's It Music. It is Q92. It is 9:53. It's going to about do it for us here on the Q92 Morning Show. Fun one today. I enjoyed today's show.
1: Today was a lot of fun. Yeah. You know what? It's Friday. I always like it when it turns out that way. But I guess like my biggest thing is like do something for yourself today, guys. I stopped on my way in this morning and got a pumpkin cream chai, and I think it made all the difference.
0: Okay. I didn't stop and get anything, but maybe on the way home, I'll stop and get something for lunch on the way home before my game.
1: Go get some of those nuggets.
0: Ooh, maybe a biggie bag.
1: Yeah.
0: Something like that. That'd be fantastic.
1: And a Frosty. It's Friday. Treat yourself.
0: Treat yourself. So everyone, thank you for listening. Thank you for watching. Appreciate the interaction in the comment section, the chat, the text line. Congratulations to our girl. We hooked up. Where's she at? Danielle from Maslin. She won the truck and tractor pull tickets.
1: She was super pumped about
0: she
1: it.
0: She was calling number 10. Yes, she
1: grown
0: was.
1: Grown up going to the tractor pull.
0: Yes, she was. So next time we talk to you, unfortunately, it'll be Monday. But hey, we will get you through it.
1: It's not that bad of news because you'll be with us.
0: Yes. And Mark Johnson will join the show. We'll recap our weekends. We'll get you going. What prizes, some giveaways. And as I heard today, may your weekend be slow.
1: I know. I still with you on that.
0: May your weekend go slow is what I wish for all of you.
1: Yep.
0: And have a great

0: on Nick Lena, the Midday Divas, in here next. J-Dub after that, live and local radio all day. And then don't forget, live high school football tonight on this station. 7 o'clock, 6:30 is pregame, 7 o'clock kickoff. The Borman Spartans and the Lake Blue Streaks live. Sam Berkwin, Brian Beatty, and Anna Kanagi, Ali Kanagi, will have the call on that game. So be safe, have fun, enjoy the weekend. Hell, when we come back, we'll know what the Browns' 53-man roster looks like.
1: Can't wait.
0: We'll catch you guys on Monday. It's Stella Lefty. It's Boston. It's Q92. On a train.

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0: today, we're going to get to more celebrity, more chances for you to win, more music, old school lunch at noon, and of course, every Friday is Furry Friday with the Stark County Humane Society. So if you're thinking about adopting or donating, I'll have some info for you in the 1 o'clock hour. Plus, we have a really cool event coming up that you would, if you would like to participate, I'll have the details for. So that's all happening in the 1 o'clock hour. And then let's see. Oh, new music. Jonas Brothers dropped a new single along with their tour. So if you missed that, I'll play that for you again as well. It's all happening right here on Q92.
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4: 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Weather.
5: Bright sunshine and blue skies for your Friday afternoon. Maybe a couple of clouds here and there. A high near 80 degrees. Very light northerly winds. Overnight, a clear and starry sky on the way with a low of 57. Great for sleeping. I am Mark J. Weather from 3 News.
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And we did that what's your name thing. Where you from and what's your favorite drink? 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

0: What if Taylor Swift never gives us the photos from the wedding day? I don't know. Maybe she's going to keep it that close to the chest. I think she's going to reveal them, but there is that small piece where she could be like, you know, that was just a sacred day. I'm not showing anybody.
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0: New from Cat's Eye on today's Hit Music Q92. I'm Nicolina, your midday diva. Coming up, I've got more music for you. And speaking of new stuff, Jonas Brothers, they dropped a track and yesterday. We were the first to play it, actually. Can I get some horns? And I'm going to play it for you again, but it's kind of bringing back a 90s vibe. We'll listen to it together coming up in 10 minutes right here on Q92.
1: 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Hi, everybody. I'm Sam Berkwin, the play-by-play voice of high school football on Q92, as the Spartans and the Blue Streaks get ready to go. Boardman comes in 0-1. Lake is off to a quick 1-0 start here in 2026. Should be a good ball game tonight. Hopefully the weather's good. We hope you'll be tuned in. Boardman Lake, Q92, Friday night.
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3: 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We blew out a bunch of tickets, beat the box office tickets. I'm just going to say, keep listening. You never know. We might come up with some more for you. Then they hit us with a new song yesterday, and Q92 was the first to play it. This is Listen When Sad. Okay.

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0: saying nobody.
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1: Bright sunshine and blue skies for your Friday afternoon. Maybe a couple of clouds here and there. A high near 80 degrees. Very light northerly winds. Overnight, a clear and starry sky on the way with a low of 57. Great for sleeping. I am Mark J. Weather from 3 News.
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0: They were trying to enter her into the MTV Awards for Best New Artist of the Year. And she said, no, don't do that. I'm not a new artist. I've been around for like 13 years. Finally, people are getting it. So she didn't want to be entered, which I say, yes, girl. Yes, queen. You're not new. You just finally got better hits that you deserved. Although she still has some hits from prior years. It's just it all finally culminated, if you will. Coming up, I've got your old school lunch. So if you like the 90s, you like the 2000s, an entire hour is coming your way from noon until 1 next on Q92.
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4: Say what? 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

I'm the man from the big VA. Won't you come play around my way? 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

0: Old School Lunch. I'm Nicolina, your midday diva. 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
1: Hi, I have two requests for old school.
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1: No Diggity and Lucky by Britney Spears.
0: Good song request. All right, you got it, girl. What's your name?
1: Thank you. Destiny.
0: Where are you calling from?
1: From Alliance.
2: Yeah. You know what? I like the playoffs. No Diggity, no doubt. Play on, play out. Play on, play out. 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

0: get I like it. 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Yeah. Black Street Productions. We out, we out, right. We out.
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3: Our rights came at a cost. The generation that produced Dr. King, Ella Baker, Fannie Lou Hamer, and Malcolm X turned courage into a movement. They faced beatings, police dogs, jail cells, and paid the ultimate price to ensure future generations had a voice in our democracy. Now, the Supreme Court has weakened the Voting Rights Act they fought and bled for. 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

0: Morgan Wallen on today's Hit Music Q92. I'm Nicolina, your midday diva, and coming up this hour, I will be spilling some celebrity. The best in celebrity gossip is coming up next at 1:30, and it's Furry Friday. Every Friday, right here on Q92, I chat with the Stark County Humane Society about adoptions, events, volunteering, donating. All of that info will be yours this hour right here on Q92. Get up. 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Pull my trigger,
1: let me blow your mind. Ooh, get up. 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
3: Bright sunshine and blue skies for your Friday afternoon. Maybe a couple of clouds here and there. A high near 80 degrees. Very light northerly winds. Overnight, a clear and starry sky on the way with a low of 57. Great for sleeping. I am Mark J. Weather from 3 News.
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5: Olivia Rodrigo just teamed up with Taco Bell, and we've got a new pink drink coming soon. I love it. But then again, I love Taco Bell. It's Q92.

0: Bloody hell. This tea is piping hot. Oh, spilling the tea. Nicolina, your midday diva, is spilling some of the hottest reality. The latest in celebrity gossip and drama.
1: Well, the drama at Bravo continues with Brittany Cartwright and Jax Taylor. If you watch Vanderpump Rules, you're very familiar with those names. And now Brittany is going after Jax in their divorce case, filing a domestic violence temporary restraining order in which she claims Jax threatened to gut her like a fish. What is wrong with him? I mean, we know a lot that's wrong with him, but my goodness. Brittany also requested sole custody of their five-year-old son, Cruz. And if you watched The Valley, the season just wrapped. And Brittany got a whole new kind of body makeover because he was also judging her on her body. That got in her head. But things are not any better when it comes to Jax Taylor. It looks like Harry and Meghan Markle's UK move got a little bit of help from a billionaire. We've all been kind of wondering why they are moving back because they were so against it. But apparently Meghan's working on some kind of role in acting again. And this British hedge fund billionaire, Ian Wace, who shares an emotional bond with the Duke, is help funding their move.

and helping in the amount of $1.2 billion. I mean, I guess the family really has had enough of these two. And finally, I got the details on that big ass ring that Post Malone got his new fiance, Christy Lee. The jeweler confirmed that the oval cut natural diamond weighs in at more than 20 carats, calling it an immaculate stone. The jeweler said, blessed to have been able to work on this for my brother, Post Malone. What a project. Congrats, Bubba. Congrats, Bubba is right. That is your celebrity gossip. Always served piping hot and fresh on Q92. I guess he also joked that ring looks like a glacier that took out the Titanic.

0: today's hit music, Q92. It's Furry Friday. That means Miss Jackie from the Stark County Humane Society is on with me today, and we're going to tell you all about how easy it is to adopt, donate, and attend one of our upcoming events. Hey, Miss Jackie.
1: Hey, how are you today?
0: Doing good. It's the weekend, and I've just posted those adorable puppies that are available for adoption right now. You can visit Q92 Radio on Facebook and Instagram to check out their pics. 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
1: As long as you're 18 years or older, you can come in, sign in, you walk through the kennel. We don't walk with you. You go on your own because we want the animals to pick you and you to pick them. So we ask no fingers or hands in the cages, and you can walk through. If there's somebody you want to see, an animal care attendant will definitely help you with that. And if you need to go home and bring your other canine friend out or have other family members come, we do a courtesy 1 hour hold or a 24 hour hold with $10 down.
0: And what are the office hours this weekend at the shelter?
1: We are here until 5 today and 11 to 4 on Saturday. So definitely check out our website at starkhumane.org. And we have some really adorable puppies and kittens right now. So
0: we love to hear that. All right, Ms. Jackie, what are some of the wish list items if our listeners want to drop off some stuff to donate?
1: Right now, we are in need of litter pans, the 9x13 aluminum cake pans, or even just the throwaway ones. It is definitely full swing of cat and kitten season here. So we're in desperate need of the metal or the aluminum cake pans so we can use them for litter boxes here. And we're always in need of canned cat food, canned dog food, anything like that that you use at home for your own furry friends, we can utilize here.
0: Easy enough. And we have an upcoming event at the shelter with the Jeep family. Tell us about that.
1: The Jeep family will be here on September 13th from 3 to 7 for their third annual Jeep show. So there will be baskets, raffles. It'll be a fun-filled day, so always a good time with our Northeast Ohio Jeep family.
0: Yes, and even if you don't have a Jeep, you can come watch, but if you have a Jeep, bring it. I think they're going to be doing some tricks, and I'll be out there playing some music. So come on by, support our furry friends. September 13th, 3 to 7, lock that in. And Miss Jackie, happy Furry Friday.
1: Happy Furry Friday. Have a great weekend.
2: 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Hi, everybody. I'm Sam Berkwin, the play-by-play voice of high school football on Q92, as the Spartans and the Blue Streaks get ready to go. Boardman comes in 0-1. Lake is off to a quick 1-0 start here in 2026. Should be a good ball game tonight. Hopefully the weather's good. 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
7: 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Right here in the late afternoon with me, J-Dub, on Today's Hit Music, Q92.
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90s hit music, Q92. I'm Nicolina, your midday diva. That does it for me, divas. And actually, next week, I'm going to be taking some time off. Your girl.

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0: Bajado, thanks for hanging out with me in the late afternoon. So much to get into today. Of course, we're going to be talking about the eclipse last night, the lunar eclipse. Did you get any eyes on it? Did you get some photos? I had some of the Q92 listeners and the J-Dub Misfits from the TikTok Live did hit me up. They said, are you watching? Are you watching? And yeah, I got some videos. I got some pictures. Did a time lapse. Got creative with it last night. So we'll talk a little bit about that. We'll talk about a little bit about Cleveland Browns and a conundrum that they may have in the quarterback room. And then coming up here in the 5 o'clock hour, we have a $50 Bell Stores gift card. The weekend's here. You need to fill up your gas tank, right? Why not let Q92 help you out? And it's as simple as sending me a text message at 330-269-9292. Yeah, there's a song that's been living rent-free in your head, or you know what? Maybe it's the song that helps get the weekend party started. The weekend's here. We're going to get some college football. We got high school football tonight. So if there's something that you got going on and you're going to need to drive your vehicle, you're going to need gas to get there, right? Well, let's hook you up with that $50 Bell Stores gift card with the Bell Stores Best Request. Again, you can start sending in your text messages now at 330-269-9292 and then expect a phone call from yours truly in the 5 o'clock hour. Make sure you pick up your phone, because if you don't pick up your phone, how are we supposed to connect and get you this gift card? So in the 5 o'clock hour, we'll lace you up with that $50 Bell Stores gift card. Also in the 5 o'clock hour, it's Friday, 5 p.m. You know how it goes down. Another ridiculous arrest story in the J-Dub Failed Files. And surprise, surprise, we head back down to Florida. Yeah, guy's in a jester costume. What he did, it's a bit obscure. I'll tell you more about it coming up in the 5 o'clock hour with another episode of J-Dub's Failed Files right here on today's Hit Music, Q92. Let's get the party started.
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8: Bright sunshine and blue skies for your Friday afternoon. Maybe a couple of clouds here and there. A high near 80 degrees. Very light northerly winds. Overnight, a clear and starry sky on the way with a low of 57. Great for sleeping. I am Mark J. Weather from 3 News.
9: Thank you, Mark Johnson. It is 221 in the Hall of Fame City. 76 for your temperature outside with Huntrix. They're golden on the Q.
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Thor's gas card. Yeah, we're giving you one today. And it all just based around you sending a text message to me. 330-269-9292. If there's a song that's been living rent-free, I want to know what it is. We'll get you hooked up. Just when

0: 92. What's up? I'm J-Dub. Thank you so much for hanging out with me in the late afternoon. And if you're wondering what the text line is, it's 330-269-9292. That number is going to be important for you because coming up here in the 5 o'clock hour, we have the Bell Store's best request of the day, which means you send me a text message. If your song is selected, I'm going to call you back in the 5 o'clock hour and say, yo, why'd you choose this song? Is there some significance behind this song and why you sent it to me? And oh, by the way, here's a $50 Bell Stores gift card because gas prices are awesome right now. And of course, I appreciate your song. So coming up here at the 5 o'clock hour, we'll get you laced up with that $50 Bell Stores gift card. However, it starts with you sending me that text message at 330-269-9292. The hits roll on next. It's Q92.
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11: Hold up. Wait. Okay. 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We back.
12: Back to the home of hit music.
11: 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And it goes a little something like this.
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than for a Grammy? How about getting nominated for the wrong Grammy? Zara Larsson says there's one category she absolutely does not want her name attached to. I'll tell you more about it after Sabrina on The Cube.

0: 92, it's J-Dub. Zara Larsson is pushing back on the idea of being considered a best new artist for the Grammys this year. And honestly, I get where she's coming from. Her former record label told her, that they were thinking about submitting her for the category of best new artist for her new album, Midnight Sun. To which Zara basically said, yeah, no thanks, I'm good on that. She told Perfect Magazine, I don't even want that. That would totally downplay the last 13 years of me being an artist. I'm not a new artist. And, I mean, look, let's be real here. She's got a point. She's been doing her thing for a minute. She's been hustling for a while. Zara's been releasing music since she was a kid. She's had huge songs, toured the world, built an entire career. So imagine working 13 years, finally having that huge breakthrough moment, and the record label's like, hey, great, let's pretend you just started. That's jacked up when you think about it. I actually respect her for saying it, though. Nope. Give me credit for my whole dang journey, not just this latest album. Kudos to you, Zara. On the way, the hits roll on next. Let's set you up with music from, how about Pitbull? A little bit of JB on the way and Taylor Kelce coming up on today's hit music, Q92. Hang on.
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2: 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Hi, everybody. I'm Sam Berkwin, the play-by-play voice of high school football on Q92, as the Spartans and the Blue Streaks get ready to go. Boardman comes in 0-1. Lake is off to a quick 1-0 start here in 2026. Should be a good ball game tonight. Hopefully the weather's good. 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Boardman Lake, Q92, Friday night.
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4: Bright sunshine and blue skies for your Friday afternoon. Maybe a couple of clouds here and there. A high near 80 degrees. Very light northerly winds. Overnight, a clear and starry sky on the way with a low of 57. Great for sleeping. I am Mark J. Weather from 3 News.
6: 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It is 320 in the Hall of Fame City. 77 for your temperature outside with Olivia Rodrigo on the Q.
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0: 92. What's up? It's J-Dub. Thanks for hanging out with me in the late afternoon. Ali G is back, y'all. And somehow, I don't even know how if he's gotten any smarter. But there's a new Ali G movie, and it's coming out in October. Sacha Baron Cohen is bringing along a ridiculous cast of characters again. And we know Ali G because he first showed up 20 years ago. And if you remember the original movie, you already know this is probably going to be completely unhinged. And apparently Ali G himself had something to say about the new movie.
1: Yo, check it. The trailer for my new movie, Ali G, Who Is I, is out now. So stop what you was doing. Put down your guns. Put down your knives. Get out of your cars. Get out of your wives. Stop fighting. Stop talking. Stop wanking. Stop bowling. And check out my new trailer,
0: There you have it. That's Ali G back with his new movie. Now, it's expected, again, come out in October 26th, saying? Yeah, October 26th. And, you'll have characters, the trademarked interviews, the outrageous comedy, plenty of political incorrectness and chaos. Ali G back in it, y'all. It's Q92.
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0: Sin When Sad. Talk about a unique title for a song. And also, last week, we dropped the info that the Jonas Brothers coming to Cleveland on Monday, October 19th. You can grab some tickets now. They're officially on sale at Ticketmaster.com. Jonas Brothers in Cleveland, October 19th. The hits roll on next right here on Q92. Hang on.
1: Coming up on Monday, do you want to go to the Derby Dog Demolition Derby at the Stark County Fair? 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
8: You may not have heard about this, and that's no accident. 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
3: Q92. Bright sunshine and blue skies for your Friday afternoon. Maybe a couple of clouds here and there. A high near 80 degrees. Very light northerly winds. Overnight, a clear and starry sky on the way with a low of 57. Great for sleeping. I am Mark J. Weather from 3 News.
4: 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It is 420 in the Hall of Fame City. 77 for your temperature outside with Taylor Kelsey on the Q.
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A $50 Bell Store gift card. You could use that to fill up your gas tank, right? If that is something that sounds up your alley, I want to know about it. 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

You know what's more awkward than getting rejected for a Grammy? How about getting nominated for the wrong Grammy? And Zara Larsson says there's one category she absolutely does not want her name attached to. I'll tell you more about it coming up here in 4 minutes. Audrey, it's Q92.

0: deeper it hurts. More vivid and wise, what I feel I deserve. Yeah, cause I'm so freaking fabulous.
1: Today's Hit Music Q92. It's J-Dub, and Zara Larsson is pushing back on the idea of being considered best new artist for this year's Grammys. And honestly, I can kind of resonate with that. I see where she's coming from. Her former record label told her that they were thinking about submitting her for the category after the success of her latest album, Midnight Sun. Now, Zara basically said, yeah, no thanks. I'm good on that. She told Perfect Magazine, I don't even want that. That would totally downplay the last 13 years of me being an artist. I'm not a new artist. Which is a solid point there. Zara's been releasing music since she was a kid, and she's had some huge songs within the last 10 years. Toured the world, built an entire career. So imagine working for 13 years and finally having this huge breakthrough moment, and your label's like, oh yeah, by the way, we're going to make you the new artist. It's like, yo, you just totally pretended that I just started. That's not cool. And I actually respect her for saying that. She's saying, nope, give me the credit for my entire journey, not just this new album, because it hit home with a lot of people. So kudos to you, Zara, saying, nah, I don't want to be in the new music category. More hits on the way next. On the way, setting you up with hits from Zara. A little bit of Christina Aguilera. And, of course, we'll kick off the 5 o'clock hour with some Bruno Mars. Still a chance for you to get yourself in for the Bell Store's best request. You could use a $50 Bell Store gift card. 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
1: Ah, dirty. 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

J-Dub. We're going to venture down to, yeah, you guessed it, Florida. Right after Benson Boone with another episode of J-Dub's Failed Files. This one's episode 42, titled Jester Messing Around. It's Q92.

0: In the criminal justice system, the people are represented by equally important groups. These are their stories.
1: Ever get so mad at a landscaper's loud mower that you put on a full jester costume, grab a 12-inch dagger, and go full medieval on his ass? Welcome back to another episode of the J-Dub Failed Files. Today's pointy hat problem, Anthony from St. Petersburg, Florida. A landscaper is just doing his job mowing lawns near Anthony's smoke shop, but the noise sets him off. Oh, mind you, Anthony is dressed in a full-blown jester suit. Body cam and affidavits paint this picture. Anthony, in his full jester gear, bells motley of the works, gets so pissed at the lawnmower noise that he pulls a 12-inch dagger out of his vehicle and starts stalking towards the landscaper, who can't even hear him because of the mower. Cops show up and cuff him right there on the spot in his costume. One officer can't help himself.
2: You look like a clown.
1: Anthony fires back.
3: No shit. I am a clown, stupid.
1: Anthony's charged with aggravated assault with a deadly weapon. His bond was set at $15,000 with a no contact order. He ditched the jester outfit for the booking photo, but the damage was already done. Talk about pure Florida man meets Renaissance fair energy. Homie threatened a landscaper with a dagger while dressed as a jester. Bro, the only thing you juggled was your own freedom. Next time the mower's too loud, just close the window. Cause Bubba in lockup don't do bells, he rings them when he wants new fish. And there you have it, your medieval lawn care special, right here on the J-Dub Failed Files.
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2: Bright sunshine and blue skies for your Friday afternoon. Maybe a couple of clouds here and there. A high near 80 degrees. Very light northerly winds. Overnight, a clear and starry sky on the way with a low of 57. Great for sleeping. I am Mark J. Weather from 3 News.
4: 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It is 522 in the Hall of Fame City. 77 for your temperature outside with Taylor Kelce on the Q.
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0: It's Friday. It's time to get somebody laced up with this $50 Bell Stores gift card in the Bell Store Best Request. We're calling them. All right, let's get them on.
1: Hello.
0: Hi, who's this?
1: Tiffany.
0: Hi, Tiffany. How are you today?
1: Good, how are you?
0: Good. Tiffany, by any chance, did you send me a text message today?
1: Yes.
0: You did?
1: 292.
0: Yeah, Tiffany, your song has been selected for the Bell Store's Best Request Song of the Day.
1: Thank you.
0: Which means you're getting hooked up with that $50 Bell Store's gift card, girl.
1: Thank you.
0: Well, is there a certain reason why you chose this song to send to me? Don't tell everybody what it is.
1: Yeah, I asked my boyfriend, I said, what's a really good song that just like makes you think of the old days when we were growing up? And that's what he picked.
0: All right, well, let's go back to 1994. You're getting hooked up with that Bell Store's gift card, which means you fill up your gas tank with that $50 gift card, all right?
1: All right.
0: Well, why don't you tell everybody what the Bell Store Best Request Song of the Day is?
1: Hey, it's Tiffany from Tulaneville, and today's song is Green Day, When I Come Around on Q92.

We don't, I don't think he's gotten any smarter, but there's a new Ali G movie coming out, and Sacha Baron Cohen is bringing the ridiculous character back to the big screen. I'll tell you more about it coming up here in 9 minutes on today's Hit Music, Q92. Just when

0: Thanks for hanging out with me in the late afternoon, and congratulations going out to Tiffany, our winner for the Bell Stores Best Request Song of the Day. She's getting her hooked up with that $50 Bell Stores gift card. On the way, setting you up with hits from Miles Smith, Jason Derulo, a little bit of Huntrix on the way, and of course, your high school football action kicking off coming up here just before 7 p.m. We got Boardman versus Lake right here on today's Hit Music, Q92.
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The kickoff is at 7:05. 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

0: Coming up on Monday, do you want to go to the Derby Dog Demolition Derby at the Stark County Fair? 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And in the 9 o'clock hour, we'll be chatting it up with Channel 3's Mark Johnson.
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0: It's almost time for the 177th Annual Stark County Fair, presented by Bell Stores, September 1st through the 7th. 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
8: Clear and starry skies for the overnight hours tonight. A great night for stargazing or maybe for some high school football. I don't know. 57 degrees for the low. Saturday, sunshine 82. Sunday, sunny and 86. I am Mark J. Weather from 3 News.
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0: What's up? I'm J-Dub on the radio. 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
1: Kiss

0: give you a brand new episode of J-Dub's Failed Files. This is an examination of stupid criminals. If you missed it today at 5, here's the replay on Q92.
1: In the criminal justice system, the people are represented by equally important groups. These are their stories.
0: Ever get so mad at a landscaper's loud mower that you put on a full jester costume, grab a 12-inch dagger, and go full medieval on his ass? Welcome back to another episode of the J-Dub Failed Files. Today's pointy hat problem, Anthony from St. Petersburg, Florida. A landscaper is just doing his job mowing lawns near Anthony's smoke shop, but the noise sets him off. Oh, mind you, Anthony is dressed in a full-blown jester suit. Body cam and affidavits paint this picture. Anthony in his full jester gear, bells motley of the works, gets so pissed at the lawnmower noise that he pulls a 12-inch dagger out of his vehicle and starts stalking towards the landscaper, who can't even hear him because of the mower. Cops show up and cuff him right there on the spot in his costume. One officer can't help himself.
2: You look like a clown.
0: Anthony fires back.
3: No I am a clown, stupid.
0: Anthony's charged with aggravated assault with a deadly weapon. His bond was set at $15,000 with a no-contact order. He ditched the jester outfit for the booking photo, but the damage was already done. Talk about pure Florida man meets Renaissance fair energy. Homie threatened a landscaper with a dagger while dressed as a jester. Bro, the only thing you juggled was your own freedom. Next time the mower's too loud, just
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6: Streak Stadium here in Uniontown on an absolutely gorgeous night for high school football week 2.

0: of the season. And tonight we bring you the homestanding Lake Blue Streaks against the Spartans of Youngstown Bourbon. Hi, everybody. My name is Sam Berkwin. Again, joined by my partner tonight, Brian Beatty. Allie Kanegi is on the sidelines tonight. We'll be checking in with Allie throughout the night as we bring you the Blue Streaks and the Spartans. Blake got off to a great start last weekend. They're 1-0. They knocked off North Ridgeville 20-12. Boardman ran into a brand new school, so to speak, as Youngstown East and Youngstown Cheney merged together. Now they're just called Youngstown High School, and Youngstown put it to the Spartans last weekend. So Boardman looking for their first win here in 2026. Brian Beatty going to bring you into the broadcast, and boy, what a gorgeous night. We've been spoiled the first 2 weeks, haven't we?
1: Yeah, absolutely. Beautiful night. Just a nice, cool evening. Yeah, and I know it's supposed to get warm middle of next week, so hopefully it breaks come Friday next week also. But yeah, a great night. Vance coming in, and it's another fall Friday night, it feels like. I love it.
0: Ready to go. We know we're going to have a packed house on this side of the stadium. Probably not a lot of folks from Youngstown will be coming over. Hopefully they're listening tonight on the Q92RadioSports.com. But this Lake team, Brian, we talked about them during the show on 1310 WDPN. If they stay healthy, they could be a real player, not only in the Federal League, but weeks 11, 12, so on and so forth.
1: Yeah, absolutely. They rely on their defense, and then it comes down on offense. You know, tied to George is their Mr. Everything on the offensive side of the ball. And just a consistent football team. You know, nothing flashy. They're going to play hard-nosed football. They've done for decades now here at Lake, and that's what you're going to see again hopefully tonight.
0: DJ Dota is the head football coach of Youngstown Boardman, and they're trying to kind of feel their way through. Obviously, I saw the roster earlier in the week, and I thought, geez, that doesn't look like a whole lot of players. And they don't dress a whole lot here. If you're used to the old Youngstown Boardman, the big Division I school, like when Bernie was there, and guys like Jason Marucci and guys on down the line, they don't have the numbers that they used to.
1: No, they really have dropped number-wise. I know they've stopped playing Ursulines and the Moonies up there. That's been a little bit of a controversy up there because they have lost a lot of kids to both of those schools. So, the numbers are down. You don't have a lot of numbers, but he runs an offense that you don't really need a lot of, flashy numbers. He runs that wing tee, and it's a wing tee that's kind of odd. I watched a little bit on film. They don't pull a lot. Like, if you're familiar with in this area with the Perry wing tee, where you got the pulling guards and you got misdirection everywhere, this is just more of a power wing tee, and they'll throw a little bit out of it. But yeah, it's a little bit different than some of the Boardman teams are used to back in the old, when they were in the Federal League. They had a little bit more numbers, but yeah, their numbers are down for sure.
0: Seems a long time ago that Boardman and Fitch were in this Federal League.
1: Yes.
0: And, we kind of all questioned it when it happened because of the length of travel and this, that, and the other. And it kind of worked for a little bit, but then they decided to go their own separate ways years ago, and we're kind of at where we're at right now. You are listening to the RG Drag pregame show here on Q92. 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We'll come back. 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
2: We are back at Blue Streak Stadium in Uniontown. Sam Berkman, Brian Bainey, Ali Kanegi with you on a beautiful Friday night. We're going to be in the 60s tonight. And hey, if you're in the area, come on over. 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All right. We are going to take a time and get our whip around for high school football and let you know what all the stadiums will be at tonight, bringing you week two coverage of high school football. Here we go.
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4: A couple of 1-0 teams will meet at Canal Fulton this week as Marlington visits Northwest. Cole Bates recovered two fumbles and scored a defensive touchdown as Marlington opened with a 31-6 win at Warrensville Heights. Tyler Klein and Jacob Rose scored rushing touchdowns for the Dukes, who went 3-7 last season. Northwest also opened with a win, shutting down Alliance 16-0. Seniors Connor Stevenson and Jacob Garber scored the touchdowns for the young Indians, with Stevenson scoring on a recovered lateral in the end zone and Garber on a four-yard run. Northwest away home again this week on the new turf at Dr. Martin Smilek Stadium as they host Marlington. We'll have all the action tonight. I'm Clint Scroggs for the Q92 Sports Network.
5: Good evening, everyone. It's week two of the 2026 Ohio high school football season, brought to you by the Sarshone Auto Group. I'm Jay Wilhelm with Q92 Sports, and I'm here live at Robert Fife Stadium in Jackson Township as the Jackson Polar Bears have their home opener against Hudson. The Explorers opened the season on the road last week, defeating Austintown Fitch by a score of 24-19. The Polar Bears also opened their season on the road as they went to Chardon last Thursday and came away with a big opening week victory, 34-13. Head coach Jay Rohr and his squad are looking to start the season 2-0 in front of their home crowd here tonight. Kickoff is currently scheduled for 7 p.m. Myself and Steve Gilbert will be on the call, and you can tune in at Q92RadioSports.com and on the Q92 YouTube channel. 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
6: Dale North with Q92 Sports live from Canton, Ohio, as the Glen Oak Golden Eagles welcome the Massillon Tigers. Glen Oak stumbled on the road a week ago in the debut of new head coach Matt Dennison, falling at the hands of the Dover Tornadoes 36-21. Glen Oak racked up over 400 yards of offense, led by quarterback Jamil Hall, who threw for 281 yards and two touchdowns and ran for 37 yards and another score. Meanwhile, the Massillon Tigers responded to the expectation for the 2026 season with a statement win over perennial powerhouse Cleveland Glenville, 31-18. The scoreboard didn't tell the whole story, as the Tigers outgained Glenville 387-146 in total offense. Ohio State commit Deontay Malone had 149 yards receiving and a touchdown, while Michigan State commit Xavier Owens racked up 180 yards on the ground with two scores. Listen live on the Q92 Sports Radio Network. Tonight, it's a week two matchup between the Golden Eagles and the Tigers. From Glen Oak High School, I'm Caleb Nork for Q92 Sports.
7: Christian Bigglesworth here live from the University of Mount Union, the home of the Alliance Aviators, where tonight they'll be hosting the 0-1 Worcester Generals in a battle of teams looking for their first win of the season in week two. The Worcester Generals opened the season with a 14-7 close loss to the Orville Red Riders, a game where Worcester kind of shot themselves in the foot with three turnovers and 13 penalties. Alliance was also marred by procedure penalties last week, and they're still looking to find the end zone for the first time this season with new quarterback Caden Sanders. It should be a good one in Alliance between the Generals and the Aviators. On AM 1310 WDPN, Q92RadioSports.com, and the Q92 YouTube channel. From the University of Mount Union, I'm Christian Bigglesworth for Q92 Sports.
8: Hi, everyone. It's Mike Voorhees, and tonight I am live from Green Memorial Stadium in Uniontown, Ohio, for the week two.

0: New matchup between the 1-0 Talmadge Blue Devils and the 0-1 Green Bulldogs. Talmadge is riding high into tonight after a dominant 21-0 shutout against Akron Ellet in their opener. Led by head coach Mike Hay, the revitalized Blue Devils are looking to build momentum as they transition to the Metro Athletic Conference this season. For the Bulldogs, they will look to bounce back after a tough 42-13 season-opening road loss to Indian Valley. Head coach Mark Geis will focus on shoring up the defense after giving up a total of 523 yards to the Braves. You can hear us on the Q92 Sports YouTube channel or at Q92Radiosports.com. Former Suburban League foes Green and Talmadge do battle tonight. For Q92 Sports, I'm Mike Voorhees.
1: 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Both McDonald and Malvern enter tonight with a 1-0 record. McDonald is coming off a dominant 44-0 victory over Valley Christian, while Malvern picked up a win over Trinity 24-20 a week ago. Tonight should be a great early season test for Malvern as they look to improve their 7-5 record from last season, while McDonald looks to build on a 13-1 season that ended with a deep playoff run. Join myself and Robert Coleman tonight at 7 o'clock for kickoff. For Q92 Sports, I'm Ryan Bevere.
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5: We continue along with the RG Drag pregame show. RG Drag, learn, earn, and succeed. The Blue Streaks and the Spartans getting ready to go here tonight in Uniontown. Kickoff scheduled for just after 7 o'clock. Sam Berkwin, Brian Beatty, Allie Kanegi with you tonight. I'll tell you what we're going to do right now. I'm going to come on down to Allie and give her a second to get situated back down there. And she's between the 40 and 45-yard line, and she is ready to go. Allie, how you doing down there? How's things?
6: Doing great down here. Sam, it's awesome just to see the high school football environment back in full effect here this fall. I love watching marching band. Also, I'm a big nerd in music, and Lake's got it going on down here. Like you said, it's a beautiful night. I'm looking forward to a great game between two good teams in the area.
5: Allie Kanegi joining us tonight here on Q92, and she's going to do a great job. Looking forward to checking in with her throughout the night. Speaking of Allie, she had a chance earlier tonight, to catch up with the head football coach of the Lake Blue Streaks, Dan DeGeorge. Real quick interview with coach about what to look for here tonight as the Blue Streaks get ready to take on Youngstown Boardman. Let's go to that interview here, Allie and Coach DeGeorge from Lake.
7: Perfect. Here with Coach DeGeorge of the Lake Blue Streaks. Tonight's opponent, week two, Youngstown Boardman. What are you looking to improve on after week one?
8: Yeah, week one was a good team victory for us. We didn't play up to our standards, though, right? We beat a good North Ridgeville team that was well coached, but we made too many mistakes, didn't tackle well enough, didn't score enough points. So most teams are really trying to make the large improvements between week one and week two, and that's where we're at. Got a tough task tonight versus Boardman. Again, very tough, rugged team, a well-coached team as well, so we'll have our hands full.
7: With their offense, they run the wing T. How do you go into a week like this? Not something you don't see in the Federal League much anymore with Perry not running.
8: Sure, no, it's tough. It's different for our kids because you don't see it as much. Everything is, played in the box a lot, and we have to be physical. We have to do our jobs up front, right? We can't have guys doing their own thing. Got to run to the football, got to tackle well, make them snap the ball over and over again, and not give up the big play.
7: Perfect. just looking at, you know, a player this week that you're looking to maybe find something like a buzz player, something you're looking maybe something a little bit special out of, a breakout player this week maybe?
8: All of our dudes need to play better. So that's it. And all of us coaches need to coach better, right? That's our approach every week. We're looking to go 1-0. Our kids know that. And last week's

0: us. It's a new week, new opportunity. So hopefully we make the most of it.
1: Perfect. I appreciate your time, Coach.
0: Absolutely. Thank you.
1: Good luck tonight.
0: I appreciate it.
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3: That was Brian Beatty with head coach DeGeorge. And we'll have those interviews for you every Friday night with both coaches before the games here on Q92 and Q92RadioSports.com. How was Coach Danny tonight before the interview? And was he just locked in, a little bit nervous, looking for improvement?
4: Yeah, he was locked in. We were right there when they were warming up. So he was ready to play some football. He wasn't in interview mode for sure. Yeah, Allie was actually videoing there, doing a great job. But, yeah, he was locked in. He was ready to go. The whole staff down there was locked in. They're focused, and I think they're ready to play football. And he's a true professional, and I appreciate him giving us a few minutes there just to talk. But you can tell, you know, they know what they have to make and the mistakes they have to fix from the week one. And, you know, they know how big a game this is, you know, going in one more week, and then they're in the league play.
3: 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The Youngstown Boardman Spartans will be taking on the Lake Blue Streaks. The crowd continues to file in. Boardman actually, boy, very, very early. It looks like they're going to be coming on the field here quick, and we will await the arrival of the Blue Streaks coming up here as well. 1-0 Lake against 0-1 Youngstown Boardman. And for all the latest tonight, Q92RadioSports.com, your next level way to enjoy high school football each and every Friday night. 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
3: 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The Lake Blue Streaks taking on the Spartans of Youngstown Boardman. Lake Blue Streak Band is on the field. They always have a nice band. The Boardman Band is here. They are located in the bleachers on the far side here at the stadium. Boardman is on the field, and the Blue Streaks are getting ready to make their entrance from right to left here at the stadium. They get the big inflatable tunnel with the big helmet, and the fellows will come through there. And right now they're kind of lined up in the end zone in a bunch formation and waiting to make their entrance. Boardman players on the far side, they are lined up between them. Boy, Brian, they only go from the 30 to about midfield. So
4: 49 is what I counted.
3: 49. Boy, yeah.
4: And that's the whole roster.
3: Yeah,
4: I mean, what they have dressed.
3: I'm thinking they might be closer to 40, which is kind of crazy. Fans continue to file in. If you're looking for a high school football game to check out tonight, I'll tell you what. If you're out and about tonight, this is golf shirt weather, shorts. We're going to throw a little ball cap on there. We're going to be in the 60s tonight, and this is just a gorgeous night for football. We've been blessed for sure the first couple of weeks, and hopefully we'll keep this going throughout the football season. Right now, let's go downstairs and pick up the playing and the singing of our national anthem here at Lake.

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1: Head coach Dan DeGeorge,
0: at
1: his coaching
0: Blue Streak Stadium.
1: 2026.
0: Here come the Blue Streaks for the first time tonight. Royal blue jerseys, charcoal gray pants with the blue stripe, white numbers and letters trimmed in the red and the white and the blue and a little touch of gray. They got the blue helmets with the numbers on the side of the helmets with the red stripe down the middle. Boardman Spartans in their traditional road uniforms tonight. White jerseys, white pants, the burgundy maroon numbers and letters trimmed in the white and black with the burgundy helmets as part of the uniform ensemble for head coach DJ Dota and the Boardman Spartans. So we're getting closer to kickoff here on Q92. Sam Berkman, Brian Beatty, and Allie Kanagi. Good to be with you on this high school football Friday night. Got a feeling we're gonna see a couple of Lake Blue Streak football games this year, Brian. Maybe more than we had on our original schedule.
2: Yeah, absolutely.
0: And we think that they're gonna have a pretty good season. Boardman obviously goes without saying you don't want to start 0-2. They've got a kind of a meat grinder of their schedule coming up. So they want to get things squared away. If you said DJ Dota, yeah, DJ spent some time over at West Branch, but he's mostly been over in and around the Youngstown, Mahoning Valley, Trumbull area. Of course, Danny DeGeorge, his 14th year. Yes, I said 14th year with the Lake Blue Streaks, and what a phenomenal job he has done. Sparty will kick off. Blue Streaks will receive. They will go right to left here in the first quarter of play. Settle back and enjoy high school football tonight, presented by the Sarshon Auto Group on Q92. It's in the air. The Blue Streaks on the return to the 10, to the 15, to the 20, 30. DeGeorge across the 32 to the 33-yard line, and that's where Lake will set up shop, first and 10. He does it all, Brian Beatty. He does it all, and we're talking about Ty DeGeorge.
2: Yes, he does, and he did everything last year of this game. So Boardman is familiar with them, and they know who they need to stop. So
0: Jordan Hodge on the tackle for Boardman. So the Blue Streaks ready to roll. First and 10 as they go right to left. It's kind of crazy here at the stadium. Sun is just roasting people on the far side. A lot of shadow between the 30s, and then the sun picks up again on the right and left side. Little inside delay counter tailback, 35, 36, 37-yard line for Baker. 5'11", 190 pounds, Lachlan Baker. And that's a pickup of around 5. We'll call it second down and 5. The quarterback is Wyatt Jones for the Blue Streaks. He's a junior, 6'1", 200 pounds. So he's got some beef to him. Ryder Schultz going to be one of your wide receivers. DeGeorge will be a slot out here to the left side as they operate from the left hash mark, going right to left, just underway here at Lake. DeGeorge will go into motion. He'll get the handoff, coming across the 40. DeGeorge to the 40 and a half yard line. That's going to bring up about a third down and 2.5 for the Blue Streaks. 11 minutes to go in the first quarter play. We are just underway here in Uniontown. High school football on Q92, the Blue Streaks and the Spartans on a beautiful Friday night for high school football. We'll have scores for you throughout the night. Don't forget.

0: Check us out. You'll be glad you did. Q92RadioSports.com, the greatest way to enjoy high school football. Blue Streaks right to left now. Ball just across their own 40-yard line. Third down and three. DeGeorge in motion, far side. Gets the pass caught. George 40. He's to the 45. Breaks the tackle midfield. 45-40. Look at him go down to the 37-yard line. Tied to George. Almost took it to the house. Carter Denner had to bring him down for the Spartans. First and 10. Streaks at the Boardman 38-yard line.
1: Yeah, just a swing pass out to tie the George. Cole Latterman, number 18, made a great block in the open field there at the line of scrimmage. The break tie to get the first down and a big gain after that.
0: Ryder Schultz is going to go wide to the right. DeGeorge is going to be a tailback on this particular play. Johnson, wide receiver to the left. Quarterback Wyatt Jones turns, gives it to George. 35, breaks a tackle. 30, DeGeorge down to the 29. Tied to George to the Boardman 28-yard line. He gets 9 yards of the play. Second down and one. Boy, number 12 is off to the races already.
1: Yeah, it's sort of like where's Waldo? It's where's Ty when you line up? You kind of look for number 12. So, but yeah, and he's a north and south. Like he's not looking to be fancy out there. Any, you know, east and west cuts as we're getting crazy. He just puts his foot in the ground, gets north and south, positive yardage.
0: Blue Streaks break the huddle. They will send Mitch Wise to the right side. Another one of those wide receivers for Coach DeGeorge, 6 feet, 150 pounds. Going to go twins right, slot left. Johnson down here to the left. DeGeorge again. Goes to the right, nothing there. Cuts back left and kind of squirms and wiggles his way to the Boardman 25, and that will be a Lake Blue Streak first down. So tied to George. I told you last year ran for 127 yards, a couple of touchdowns. Last weekend, they should say, as Lake beat
1: North Ridgeville
0: by the score of 20-12, sitting here right in front of me. And Ty has picked up right where he left off. And I'm intrigued with Wyatt Jones. He's good size, 6'1", about 200 pounds. You know, you go back through the history of the Lake Blue Streak quarterbacks, they can all run a little bit. They can all run a little bit, and they can throw the rock. Wide left, right, slot left. To George again, in between the guard and tackle. This time, the Spartans bring him down at the 23-yard line. That was a nice little tackle there by 15, Relly Pavlik, defensive end.
1: That's an interesting name from Youngstown there.
0: Pavlik. That's right. Remember Kelly Pavlik?
1: Yeah. That's
0: he a nickname, the Ghost?
1: The Ghost, yes. Called him. Yes.
0: But that was Kelly Pavlik on the tackle along with Frank Butto. Frank, a junior linebacker, wears number 9 for Spartans.
1: We'll hear Frank's number a lot tonight. Yep. He's one of the better linebackers in the Youngstown area.
0: Coming up on 8 minutes to go in the first quarter. No score. Pitching wide to George. Got a block 25-20. Tie inside the 15. 10-5. Touchdown, Blue Streaks. Tied to George from 22 yards away. Nobody touched him. Into the end zone, and the Blue Streaks have taken the early 6-0 lead.
1: Yeah, I mean, I haven't seen the pitch sweep yet. Ty took it around the right end. Was untouched going to the end zone. Great blocking that whole drive by all the wideouts. But number 8, Logan Miller, made probably the key block on that to get him around the edge. Great blocking just by everyone up front, but especially these wideouts really getting after it.
0: Extra point. Bad snap, not a good spot in the kick, as you can imagine, no good, as Braden Talkington just had his timing thrown off, and the PAT goes awry, and the Blue Streaks will lead this one 6-0 with 7:55 to go here in the first quarter of play. Now, what do you think, Brian? Pretty good drive for the Blue Streaks. They kind of said, okay, we're here to play tonight.
1: Yeah, nothing fancy. Tied to George show up and down the field. Like I said, but just, you know, he ran the ball. But like I said, blocking up front was great and blocking on the edge. You know, you get your wide receivers when they can be physical like that. That sets them up being physical. Now they can release off those blocks and it sets stuff up for longer passes and different stuff now for passing. But yeah, just a great drive. The mistake there on the extra point, that's something that they need to fix. But yeah, nice drive.
0: Yeah, those that you want to have buttoned up.
1: Yeah, absolutely.
0: By, you know, within the next couple of weeks.

0: first 2 weeks okay, but boy, you know, every point is so important, and you want to make sure you get that special teams area ready to go. So 6-0 Lake, 7:55 to go in the first quarter of play. This is the Sarchon Otter Group game of the week. Talkington, the approach, the kick, he hammers that one. That's going to go all the way back to the 3-yard line. Spartans return left hash 10, 15. Isaiah made a wrong move there around the 13-yard line of the Blue Streaks. 1, 2, 3, 4, 5, 6 of them brought him down. Simon Humphrey led the way, the junior, 6'1", 215 pounds.
1: Yeah, Isaiah, you never want to stop your feet on a kickoff return. That never helps you. You want to keep going forward because as soon as you stop your feet, those kickoff gentlemen will be on you right away. So
0: let's go downstairs and check in with our sideline reporter, Allie Kanegi. Allie.
2: What an excellent first drive put together there by Lake. And just like Brian said, it is the Tide to George show. I mean, like you said, you got to find number 12 at all times here. But the
0: 7:47 to go here in the first quarter. 6-0 Lake. First time tonight the Boardman Spartans have had the ball. They're going to hand it up over the left side of the 25-yard line. And that is it. Not a whole lot going on there for Frank Butto. Of course, plays linebacker. He will run the ball as well for Spartans. He gets about 2. We'll call it second down and 8 yards to go. Brian Lake looks a little bigger defensively this year, across the line and their backers. Like, taller.
1: Yeah, they look
0: more lean and mean and put together. Handoff around the left side this time for Pepe, and he's going to be taken down across the 15 at the 16-yard line. So Mitchell, number 7, gets the carry. Very minimal yardage. Shannon Billiter with a tackle for Lake. So Boardman already looking at what they don't want to look at, and that's a passing situation. Third and 7. Spartans with the ball at their own 16-yard line. Lake in front, 6-0. 6:40 clock running in the opening quarter of play here in Uniontown.
1: They have one of the best strength coaches in the county with Matt Christopher, if everyone remembers that name.
0: Logan Miller under center is going to go back to throw. Flushed out of the pocket. Logan looking down the field, looking, going to run. Miller got across the 21 to the 22-yard line, but he's going to be short of the first down by a couple of yards. Blue Streaks minimum over there. Billiter again. And kind of in the area was Aaron Mitchell, number 31. So DJ Dota says, punt team, let's go. Fourth and about 1.5, and the Spartans will kick it away. Don't forget, throughout the night, we'll bring you the scores from all of the games that we're covering tonight all along the Q92 Sports Network. And if you want to check out scores, you want to check out games in real time, get live stats and a whole lot more, Q92RadioSports.com. Click on your game, and you're ready to roll. There's the boot. Pretty good kick to George back at his 35. There's a flag. I knew he was going to throw it. DeGeorge runs it back to midfield, but that's going to be a clip, and that'll back Lake up on this drive coming up. I guess you had to throw that one.
1: Yeah, that one I'm not going to – that's coaches coaching them up and –
0: Green leads Talmadge 7-0 early. Hudson over Jackson 7-0. Northwest 7, Marlington 0. Q92RadioSports.com. With that Hudson-Jackson game, that's going to be a slobber knocker, right?
1: Yeah, I'm interested to see how both of those teams are.
0: Hoover making a long trip up to Medina tonight.
1: Heard Hoover's quarterback's out. Rumor had it.
0: Depends which rumor you heard, I guess.
1: Okay. I don't know.
0: I think that was going to be a tough game anyway.
1: Yeah.
0: So here come the Blue Streaks back in action. Wyatt Jones, the junior quarterback for 14-year coach Dan DeGeorge. Lake Division II again this year. Motion to the right side. Wyatt Jones in the gun. He'll pitch it out to guess who? Ty DeGeorge. Got a hole 30, 35. DeGeorge to the 40. Ty DeGeorge to the 42-yard line. First down. Spartans finally got him, but not after he ripped off a gain of around 12 or 13 yards on the play. First down, Blue Streaks. Tackle for the Spartans was Malin Moore, number 17.

0: He just finds that running lane and just hits it and hits it with speed. Doesn't
1: he doesn't break stride.
0: No,
1: between the time they snap it, yep. He gets the ball. There's no wasted motion.
0: No, absolutely none.
1: Blue Streaks line up on the far right hash, first and 10 Lake at their own 42-yard line. Motion on this side. Back to throw is Jones. Wyatt fires it incomplete at the 45-yard line. Oh, that could have been going the other way. Ryan Mitchell was in the neighborhood, as they say, and didn't quite come up with that one. He's kind of like, man, what happened there? Second down for the Blue Streaks at their own 42-yard line. 6-0 Lake here on Q92. Next week, we will be at Robert Fife Stadium in Jackson Township. Oh, how's this one sound? Jackson and Wadsworth next Friday night right here on Q92.
0: Yeah, I've had that one marked on the calendar.
1: Mm-hmm. Good chance to run into Justin Todd. Haven't seen Coach for quite a while. The George left tackle barrels his way across the 45 to the 46-yard line where he is taken down. Butto again was in the area. So Lake looking at a third down and 6. The ball at their own 46-yard line. Blue Streaks going right to left. They lead 6-0. 4:30 to go. Clock running in the first quarter of play. This side of the stadium is packed. Folks are standing around the fence looking down. Boardman probably taking up, 20-25% of their seats on the far side here at the stadium. Boardman, 5 defensive linemen on the front. Blue Streak's going to go 4 wide. Jones to throw, and they're going to bring him down at the 45-yard line. Ryan Mitchell coming from way on the other side of the field to bring down Wyatt Jones, and the Blue Streaks will have to punt it away. Boy, Ryan Mitchell is active.
0: Yeah, they had no backside protection. No one came back off of anything. I'm not sure how the protection was drawn up there, but they did have number 8, Logan Miller, going down the sideline wide open. He just didn't have a chance to set his feet to make the pass.
1: Like when Baker is in to punt it away for Lake, he should strike it at around his 32-yard line. Boardman back to receive at their 25. There's the boot. High, high. Fair catch. Dropped at the 15. It's loose. Spartans jump on it at the 12. That could have been a disaster. But Boardman falls on that loose ball. 3:22 to go in the first quarter. And it's still Lake in front by the score of 6-0. College football last night, Walsh University hung on to beat West Liberty 30-27. Congratulations to Coach Fankhauser and the Cavaliers for their season opening win last night down in West Virginia. Well, Spartans with their second series of the night, being led by the quarterback, Logan Miller. Now, they will play 2 quarterbacks. And it looks like, nope, Logan's still in there. So the junior will go under center for Coach DJ Dota. Hand off around the left side of the 10, to the 11, to the 12, and dropped at the 12-yard line. Again, the Blue Streaks very active defensively. That looked like Mitch Wise, number 5, was over there. Talkington was in the area. No gain. They stretched it. I thought they may get one out of that, but only back to the line of scrimmage. 2nd and 10.
0: Yeah, great pursuit by Lake up front. You know, they call this the wing tee. It's just you don't have the misdirection up front with all the linemen.
1: Right.
0: It's just not the same as Perry wing tee if you're a Stark County.
1: Logan Miller hands it off left side. Nowhere to go for Butto. He's going to be taken down around the 13-yard line, maybe the 14. So very precious yardage. We'll give him 1. Blue Streak stonewalled him there at about the right about the 13-yard line. Billiter again on the tackle for Lake. He already has 3 solo tackles tonight for the Blue Streaks. Well, they used to use the old phrase, rock them over here, and they still do it on the defensive side. Boardman now 3rd and 10 for the Spartans at their own 13-yard line. Miller's going to go under center. Wide receivers left and right. Miller's going to throw over the middle. Caught. First down, Boardman at the 25-yard line.

0: nifty little catch there by Truman, number 14, and it's a first down.
1: Yeah, just a quick slant pattern, put the ball down low, and he made a nice diving, sliding catch there for a first down for Boardman.
0: So Cohen Truman, the number 14, the wide receiver, hauls that in. Boardman keeps the drive alive. First to 10 Spartans at their own 25-yard line. Miller hands it off over the right side across the 25 to the 26 and no further. Down at the 26-yard line. Again, the tackle by Shannon Billiter. Number 16, Payne on the carry for Boardman, and not much going on there for Isaiah.
1: No, you have nine blue jerseys in the pile every time. He might be bouncing off one or two, but they're just gang tackling. They're just, you know, they're man coverage on the outside. So whoever's running the routes, those are only two players that aren't in on a tackle.
0: Tonight's game on Q92 brought to you in part by the Home Appliance Company, Friends and Family Credit Union, General Brook, and, of course, the Sarshone Auto Group. Second down and eight for the Spartans. Rolling to the left side, and again, just absolutely nowhere to go. Aiden Moore, number 17. 1, 2, 3, 4 blue helmets over there for the Spartans, or for the Blue Streaks. Markel Skillern was there, and he got some help from number 55, Zachary Katera.
1: Now, they might see something in the box there. If Logan Miller pulls that and keeps that around the edge, they might have something.
0: Go a little bit. I don't think the Spartans are going to run another play. We're down to the final 6 seconds, and that'll do it for the first 12 minutes here at Blue Streak Stadium in Uniontown. One quarter in the books. It's Lake 6, Boardman nothing. It's the high school football game of the week on Q92, presented by the Sarshone Auto Group.
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0: 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Lake 6, Boardman nothing. Blue Streaks trying to keep the Spartans hemmed in here. Third and eight for Boardman. Miller's going to go back to throw. He's in trouble. He's cockled, and the ball comes out, and the Blue Streaks have recovered at the Spartan 23-yard line. Or no.
1: What?
0: One official says, keep the clock running. Keep the clock running. They're going to say Boardman recovered. How in the world did they recover that ball? Even you can hear the crowd moaning, saying, no.
1: I was writing down turnover.
0: I was too. But you know what? I looked at the side judge, and he said, run the clock. So by that, I figured, well, maybe the Spartans recovered the fumble, and they did. But the Blue Streaks are going to get the ball back after this punt. A knuckleballer, you might want to just stay away from that. And they do, and it will go dead, and the Spartans will fall on it at the Lake 47-yard line. 11-12 to go in the first half. It's a 6-0 Blue Streak lead. Allie Kanagi down there on the sidelines. Let's go down to Allie. She's down there around the 30-yard line. 6-0 Lake. Allie, what have you seen so far?
5: You know, obviously, Lake is getting everything they want right now, especially with Devin Shore and fresh for their offense. However, Boardman able to get a stop early. Definitely going to help them out. They're in trouble there almost with a muff punt, but I think

0: everyone finds their footing on offense because I have a better game ahead of them.
1: Thanks, Allie. We will be checking in with you throughout the night here on the broadcast. 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Elevated coverage of high school football. DeGeorge gets a toss, 50-45, breaks a tackle. 40! He's out of bounds. Where will they mark Ty DeGeorge? Oh, there's a flag down at the 47 of Boardman. You could have an illegal block, and you will. So that'll wipe out a nice run by DeGeorge. And another penalty on the Blue Streaks. A holding call this time on Lake. Coach DeGeorge says, who did it? Mr. Official, who was the holder on that play?
2: They're just working those line judges. Receivers aren't supposed to block that well, so you're gonna start complaining. Oh, that ticks me off. But
1: Wyatt Jones gets the call from Coach DeGeorge, and he sprints out into the huddle to give the fellows the play, and Lake will come up to the line of scrimmage. 10:50 in the first half. Lake 6, Boardman nothing on Q92. Boy, you couldn't ask for a more beautiful night. You really couldn't. Trips to the right. DeGeorge gets it. He's got room. 45. DeGeorge tackled at the 47-yard line. I'll tell you what. If Alden Moore doesn't grab Ty DeGeorge, he is off to the races. But they brought him down at the 47-yard line. That'll set up a second down and 10 for Lake.
2: Yeah, absolutely. I think that's what
1: he
2: they call
1: so
2: it. Touchdown
1: fun
2: saving.
1: To watch.
2: Yeah.
1: Like he touches the ball and I go, because I'm thinking,
2: what's he gonna do?
1: Something's going to happen. Blue Streaks lead 6-0. Ball is on their own 47-yard line. Lake going left to right here in the second quarter of play. Twins left slot right. They'll hand it off to George 50. He'll get down to the 46. Or Baker rather, the carrier. Did he get down to the 45? Very close. We'll see where they mark it. So Lachlan Baker with the carry, number 22 for the Blue Streaks. 1-0 on the year. Boardman comes in 0-1. Lake's got some big ones coming up. Louisville in a couple of weeks. Third down and 3 for the Streaks. The ball at their own at the Boardman 45. Lake going left to right. They lead 6-0. Handoff. Locklear's got it. He's not going to get the first down. They will drag him down just short of the Boardman 42. What is... I was going to say, what do you think Coach DeGeorge does here? I know the safe play is to punt it, but you're kind of...
2: Looks like he gave the heavy signal.
1: You're kind of in no man's land here.
2: They gave the heavy. They're going to go.
1: They're going to go.
2: The
1: looks
2: bigs,
1: like
2: double tights.
1: DeGeorge is going to be your... It's going to be a wildcat. Play clock is getting down here to 5. They line up on a 4th-and-1, Lake, at the Boardman 43. It looks like they're trying to draw him off sides. And Danny DeGeorge runs in and says, Mr. Official, give us a timeout. So they'll stop the clock with 8:32 to go in the first half. Lake with a lead of 6-0. 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Appreciate all of you being with us all season long here, high school football on Q92. Don't forget, CSC Federal Credit Union halftime report coming up at the conclusion of our first two quarters here. Hoover Medina, no score. Hudson leads Jackson 7-0. Green over Talmadge 7-0. All the scores, all the stats, everything you need, Q92RadioSports.com. Don't forget, Ryan Beatty, I could eat a house right now.
2: I can imagine. Fridays are a busy, busy day for you.
1: I hope that those, what do they make over here? Those pizza
2: rolls.
1: I hope they make their way up to this level.
2: Yes.
1: And news for my colleagues out there in the press box, look out. When I open this door, it's on. Fourth and one, we're going to have a penalty on Lake. They false start. And now Dan DeGeorge may say, punt team, let's go. And that's exactly what they're going to do. So a little pre-snap mental mistake there, and Lake's going to have to punt the ball away. Worcester 14-0 already on Alliance in the first quarter.

0: second game of the year. You want to get things tightened up, and you don't want to have pre-snap penalties and the like, but those are going to happen. Then you got to overcome. But when you line up for that fourth and one, and all of a sudden it's fourth and six, you got to change your course.
1: Yeah, they get a little anxious. They're running off the left side. They wanted to get that powerful ball, and they got a little anxious on the left side there and jumped. And I know Coach DeGeorge wanted Landon, 79 Landon Hoover, back in there. He pulled him a couple plays before then to get him back under control. So he got him in. So, yeah, just some of the small things you want to clean up week two here.
0: Spartans first and 10. Miller hands it off over the left side across the 12 to the 13-yard line. Isaiah Payne is taken down. We'll give Isaiah two, and we'll call it second down and eight. A lot of people thought this might get out of hand early tonight, but you know, Blue Streaks took it right down the field, scored, missed the extra point. It was 6-0. We're at 7:50 to go here in the second quarter, and we're still sitting at 6-0 Blue Streaks. So Coach Dota's got to be extra happy, I would say, with how things are going for his club right now. Payne again over the right side, breaks a tackle, 15-16. Isaiah Payne to the 17-yard line. So a gain of four. And again, setting up a third down possession play for the Boardman Spartans, who are going right to left. They are 0-1 on the year, losing to the Youngstown Defenders to start their season. Lake 1-0 with their 2012 win over North Ridgeville. And that game was kind of nip and tuck, if you will, in the second half, but the Blue Streaks were able to hold on for the win here at home. Spartans now trying to keep the drive alive. Third and four, the ball at their own 22-yard line. Over on the right side, Butto's got it, 20, 24, 25, and a first down. So Butto took it wide, crossed the 23, got to the 25, and a Boardman first down. They got some kids. Brian Butto.
1: Yeah, they really do.
0: I was going to say Brian, they got Frank Butto, but still. Miller, I think, is a nice-looking quarterback.
1: And they're older,
0: Mitchell's
1: too.
0: A player.
1: They're junior, senior-oriented, too. You know, every time I look at, you know, who's making a tackle run, they're a senior or a junior. So
0: Miller's going to hand it off to Payne again. This time, Isaiah Payne's going to be dropped down at the 24-yard line. A lot of Blue Streaks flying around. Shannon Billiter again was in on the action.
1: And we don't have a running clock, but with the teams like this, it's just a lot of running. It's just this.
0: Yeah,
1: this game's
0: we're almost
1: flying
0: at 6
1: by.
0: Minutes.
1: Yeah, exactly. So it's just, you know, you got to take the opportunity when you get it. Lake, you know, they had that second drive, some of the passing, you know, with the sack and the missed throw and the penalty on the third drive.
0: Boardman second down and 11. Payne's going to get it again. Isaiah Payne taken down at the 25-yard line. Blue Streaks aplenty. Aaron Mitchell, 31, the first tackler.
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0: 5:35 to go in the first half. Lake 6, Boardman nothing on Q92. CSC Federal Credit Union halftime reports coming up. Well, you know what? Obviously, Boardman run. And Lake has run the ball a lot tonight. And you throw into the fact that nobody's cramping up tonight.
1: Yeah.
0: This thing is moving.
1: Moving, yeah.
0: Blue Streak fans, some of them come to their feet below us here at the stadium. Boardman now faced with a 3rd and 9. Whistles. Timeout, Boardman.
2: Stop it on the field.
0: Timeout Spartans, 5:07 to go in the first half. We'll take a break. It's 6-0 Blue Streaks on Q92.
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2: The pass, throws it on the left, incomplete for Coben Sarcella. So the Blue Streaks with a nice defensive play, and that'll bring up fourth down now for Boardman. And the Blue Streaks stop the drive, and the Spartans will have to punt it away. Bad snap from center. The punt is up, and they got it out of there. Great job by Mitchell to punt it away. He got it to midfield, then it takes a boy, that's just all kind of nonsense going on that play. Bodies all over the place, the ball bouncing all over. Ball is downed officially at the Boardman 47, and that's where Lake will go first and 10. 4:53 in the first half. Folks, it's still a 6-0 Blue Streak lead. It feels like it should be 21-0, but it's only 6-0, and the Spartans are hanging in.
3: Have a good a shout out there for number 54, Jacob Anderson. He almost had the block on that. He's a good friend of the family. He's a sophomore. He's on special teams. What a nice play there.
2: Lake, first and 10 at the Boardman 47-yard line. Here we go. Wyatt Jones under center. Turns, play action, going deep right side for DeGeorge. Over, threw him out of bounds, incomplete. Isaiah Payne was right there with Ty DeGeorge. That ball just a little bit. Didn't really give him a chance. Thrown way too far to the right sideline. He would have been out of bounds anyway. So yeah. That'll bring up second and 10. But I love the play action by Joe. The way he fakes it. He kind of cradles the ball, pulls it in, and then he looks downfield.
3: Yeah, he had to get rid of it a little bit sooner, and I think he wanted to. Khalid Muhammad was... He took a pretty good shot, but from him, so.
2: Blue Streak's going to go trips left, slot to the right now. Lake second and 10 at the Boardman 48-yard line. Play action again. Throw. Caught inside the 35. It's caught in a first down for the Blue Streaks at the Boardman 31-yard line. That's a nice catch right there for Cole Lanterman, the senior, 5'11", 170 pounds. And I'll tell you what, number 7, put that one right on the money. Placed at the Spartan.
3: Another great play action pass. Like you said, put it right on the numbers. In the first
2: half. Lake looking to add to their 6-0 lead. 4:22 to go in the opening half of play. Trips right, slot left. Jones in this shotgun. Hands it off over the left side. 25, 24, and down to the 24-yard line for Lachlan Baker. Baker's got size, 5'11", tips the scales at 190 pounds. It's a good 1-2 punch. Baker and DeGeorge back there when they get going. Jackson 14, Hudson 14 in the first half of play. Maslin a quick 21-0 lead over Glen Oak early in the second quarter. Great pass to DeGeorge, 20. DeGeorge to the 15, and he rumbles his way down to the 11-yard line. That's a gain of 13 yards and a Blue Streak first down.
3: Yeah, Coach DeGeorge is just playing numbers there. It was a 3-on-2. Didn't match up there properly, so they had two guys blocking 2-on-2, and the wide receiver could go on no one there. So a nice call by Coach DeGeorge.
2: Check the Sarda scoreboard. Perry leads Akron St. Vincent St. Mary 14-0 early in the second quarter up in Summit County. Blue Streaks now getting closer to that Boardman goal line. First and 10 Lake at the Spartan 11-yard line. Jones in the gun, gives it to George. 10, tied to George to the 5, tied to George into the end zone. Touchdown, Blue Streaks. Made it look easy. Tied to George, right over right tackle, between the guard and tackle. High-stepped it into the end zone, and the Blue Streaks have taken a 12-0 lead. Bread and butter.
3: Absolutely. Well, it tells you how much I would know. And I thought it would have ran the ball the whole time down the field. They came out passing left, right, and some great passing. And then you give it to your stud right up the middle.
2: Crespo to hold it. Blue Streaks missed their last extra point attempt. See if they get this one. Snap, spot. Kick is up, and it is good. Talkington just was able to dribble that one.

0: over the crossbar. And with 3:13 to go in the first half. And the Blue Streaks lead Boardman by the score of 13-0. Medina leads Hoover 7-6, Louisville 7, Ursuline 6, second quarter of play.
1: 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With over 300.
0: Next Friday night, we'll be at Robert Fife Stadium in Jackson, the home of the Polar Bears. Jackson against the Wadsworth Grizzlies next Friday night. Pregame at 6:30, the kick at 7 on Q92. And, of course, Q92RadioSports.com. Trying to figure out why we have two group texts.
2: Yeah,
0: and one of them has 14 people and one has 12. Can't we just do one and eliminate all this buzzing?
2: I don't know. This is the worst thing. Text I get sometimes.
0: I think I'm just going to beg out of this one. I think I'm over it. I'm telling you. I love all the updates, but I don't really think we need two separate text chains for that. Number six, Braden Talkington, the senior's got it teed up at the 40-yard line, puts his foot into it, and he drills it 5 yards deep into the end zone. And the Spartans of Boardman will take over first to 10. I see. What do I see down there about the 10-yard line? Looks like Danny Harold.
2: Yes. Talking to Coach Yagley before the game, yeah. Superintendent.
0: Dan Harold, you won't meet a nicer guy.
2: Nope.
0: Brett Blake, Yagley, you won't meet a nicer guy. Nope. Yeah, Rich Venuto, I mean, they have some of the best of the best over here.
2: I have not ran into Rich yet. He's one of my favorites.
0: Rich was one of my teachers and coaches at Canton Central.
2: Okay.
0: Same with Danny Harold. Quarterback rolling out to the right, flag down.
1: Cash Filger
0: down at the 23-yard line. That's going to be a hold on Boardman, and that'll back him up 10 yards to the 10-yard line. So our first look at Folger tonight. He's the second quarterback. They alternate with Logan Miller. Cash Filger. Love that first name.
2: Yeah.
0: Cash. Let's see if Dylan wants to change his name.
2: Cash.
0: We'll call him Cash Berkwin instead of...
2: Cash Berkwin. It costs you cash.
0: He'll tell me to go pound salt. Oh, he's in our pockets, all right. First down to 20, Boardman from their 10. Felger's going to hand it off. Payne, 15. Payne to the 16, to the 17, to the 18-yard line. So they get a little bit of the yardage they went backwards on after that holding penalty. 2:30 to go in the first half of play. 13-0 Lake over Boardman on Q92 and Q92RadioSports.com. Sam Berkwin, Brian Beatty, Allie Kanagi with you tonight from Uniontown. Don't forget, check us out on all of our social media platforms tonight. Q92 on Facebook, X, Instagram, YouTube, photos, interviews, game highlights, and more. Butto's going to carry it. He'll rumble across the 21 to the 22, and Dan DeGeorge says, let's take a timeout. It comes with 2:04 to go in the first half. Blue Streak should have one timeout remaining, and Lake with a 13-0 lead. Interesting call here, Brian. You're 3rd-and-3 Boardman at their own 22. You know, Lake only has one timeout remaining. There's still 2 minutes plus. They've shown they've been able to move the ball. What are you calling here?
2: Do you
0: just call a play that so you have to make Lake burn a timeout?
2: Yeah.
0: Or do you put it up and say, hey, forget about it. We need to get a first down. We can score. We have 2 timeouts remaining.
2: I don't think they can score. I think you're just wrong. Honestly, you know, you're going to go into half. If you can be down 13-0, I think you're calling it a win at half. I mean, honestly, I don't think you're – I wouldn't put the ball up. I'm not sure how Cash is throwing the ball. He's a sophomore. I wouldn't want something stupid happen, like an interception. So, you know, 3rd-and-7. I'm running the ball, making them burn that timeout, and hopefully getting a decent punt off. Now, we did have a bad snap the last one.
0: Yes, we did.
2: If I was late, maybe I'd come after a little bit and just have Ty back there returning it with a fair catch.

0: 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Jump in there. Tell us you're listening to the game and you're enjoying the contest. We'll give you a shout back here on the broadcast tonight. Q92 Radio YouTube channel, the chat is open. Get in there. Interact with us here on a high school football Friday night. Butto takes the carry to the 20. Boy, they played that about as close to the best as they could. Butto got to the 24. Lake calls their final timeout with a minute 59 to go in the first half. So that was play it easy all the way. Final timeout.
1: Butto got that head of seam, and I thought he was going to run out of bounds, and I thought Dodo was going to come out and tackle him before he got out of bounds. That's what you didn't want it to happen, but yeah.
0: Jack says, hello, fellas, listening to the ball game here in Uniontown tonight. Beautiful night for football. Love the broadcast. Thanks, Jack, for checking in on the Q92 Radio YouTube channel. Our guy Rex popped his head in the booth today. The guy knows more about Lake High School football than most. To fresh produce and baked goods. 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Lake, a couple of years ago was the last year for their old PA announcer here, Chris Neidert. Remember, he was here for a long, long time. Chris kind of stepped away from that position. There's the boot. DeGeorge going to let it go. Oh, well, maybe should have picked that one up. Ball's going to be downed at the Blue Streak 26-yard line. But Lake's got a minute 50. They don't have any timeouts left, but again, that's a lot of time in football. I don't care what level it is, a minute 50, and they'll set up shop first at 10.
1: Last week we saw a great NASCAR hurry-up offense by the Kent McKinley Bulldogs. Let's see how Lake. This is nice to have this opportunity to do this early in the season.
0: Green 14, Talmadge 7, second quarter of play. Here it's Lake 13, Boardman nothing. But the Blue Streaks are trying to add on here with a minute 50 to go in the first half, going left to right as the sun is setting here in Uniontown. Blue Streaks going to go slot left, trips right side. Jones in the gun. He'll go back to throw. He's going to run it all the way, 20, 25, 30. Breaks a tackle to the 33-yard line. Give him the 34. That's a gain of 8. We'll call it second and 2. Remember, the Blue Streaks are out of timeouts, so they'll get up to the line and get ready to go. Clock continues to run. 132, 131, 130 here in the first half of play. Wyatt Jones hands it off. Boy, Boardman was waiting on that. And the play only up to the 35-yard line. Billiter on the carry that time for the Blue Streaks. Billiter, his first carry. He's been doing all his dirty work on the defensive side tonight. So Billiter picks up a couple. It'll be third and one Lake as we're under a minute to go now. Streaks at their own 35-yard line. Jones to throw. It's going to be a quarterback draw. Flag down. Jones is down. He got the first down, but this is coming back. Holding on the Blue Streaks. The official was really overemphasizing to Coach DeGeorge about the holding. He said one of the Lake guys just took the jersey and just kind of pulled it.
1: Yeah, it looked like they set up the quarterback draw, so either the defender got by him too quick, he released him, and then he tried to grab him when he went by him and must have got a hold of his jersey.
0: Now if you're Lake, all of a sudden it's third and 11. At your own 25-yard line. Now, there's 38 seconds to go, but remember, Boardman still has two timeouts remaining. Jones in the gun. He's going to go back to throw. He's going to go for the hole. Enchilada got two out there, but it's incomplete at the Boardman 35-yard line. He had DeGeorge. He had Schultz, but it's incomplete. And it's fourth down, and the Blue Streaks will punt it away.
1: Problem is they had both of them, but they were about a yard apart. I'd like to see
0: probably
1: a little bit more separation. Yeah, I don't know if it's a little bit more separation on that route. I'd like to see. And I'm not sure why you would call a timeout. Timeout on the field.
0: So Boardman only has one timeout now.
1: I'm not sure why you call a timeout. That's their second now.
0: Yeah, I don't understand. Unless the clock stopped. They did not have enough. I don't know what the situation was down there, but yeah.

0: I'm surprised that they called that timeout as well. CSE Federal Credit Union halftime report is coming up. Also, stick around later tonight for the Home Appliance Company Player of the Game coming up here on Q92. Wadsworth at Jackson next Friday night. That's where we will be on Q92. Sun setting here in Uniontown. We're out here doing the show earlier today. Got to the stadium about 2. Did the show over on our sister station, 1310 WDPN. Thanks to Brock Klein and the folks at Lake for setting us up here today. All right, Blue Streaks will punt it away. There's the punt, and it's a banger. Way down there to the Boardman 31-yard line. Miller on the return of the 40, 45, and down at the 45-yard line. And there's also a penalty marker down back at the Boardman 32. And it's going to be a block in the back. And the Spartans now, I would assume, will just take a knee and get to the locker room. And look, they're only down 13-0. But the thing that worries me, and we got a whole lot of football, I don't know if they can score. I just don't know if they'll be able to put enough together in a drive to score.
1: The way they're going to score is if they slip one of these tackles, you know, just get through one of these, you know, gang tackles that Lake has and try to slip one. But I haven't seen anything really throwing the ball wise or anything special from them. You know, Lake's been on top of everything so far.
0: You might, I mean, maybe as I sit here, look, the Boardman might have to score defensively.
1: Yeah, exactly.
0: So we'll see what the Spartans come up with here. Again, I just expect them to kind of take a knee as they are down 13-0. 17 seconds to go in the first half. And again, it looks like we're going to get a knee here. And that will run the clock out. And that'll end the first half here in Uniontown. So the Blue Streaks are halfway home to their second win here in 2026. Your score after the first two quarters of play. The Lake Blue Streaks 13, the Spartans of Youngstown Boardman 0. Stick around. The CSE Federal Credit Union halftime report is coming up. 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
2: More football action coming up in just a few moments. Right now it's time for your halftime news, service of CSE Federal Credit Union. A four-year-old girl found walking alone in Canton Township is back with her parents. The Stark County Sheriff's Office says the child was found Friday morning in the 4700 block of Cleveland Avenue South. Deputies say she appeared to be nonverbal. Canton Police Officer David Walgamont was killed in a two-vehicle crash November 10th, and now the driver involved will spend 44 more days in jail. 34-year-old Garth Haynes of Canton pleaded no contest Thursday in Canton Municipal Court. Judge Earl Wise sentenced Haynes to 90 days with half suspended after finding him guilty of vehicular manslaughter. Haynes also received 2 years of probation, 100 hours of community service, and a 2-year driving suspension. Crash happened on Cherry Avenue Southeast in snowy and icy conditions. 4 automated speed cameras now issuing tickets in East Canton. The cameras are on East and West Nassau Street, North Wood Street, and Lincoln Street Southeast. A traffic study found about 1,500 vehicles a day were traveling at least 10 miles an hour over the speed limit. The warning period ended July 8th, and the fine is $175. Officers review the photo and video before a ticket is mailed. 5 Nimishillen Township firefighters have been promoted to new leadership positions. Trustees approved 12-year veteran Christopher Hollis and his father, 30-year veteran David Hollis, as full-time captains at $29.05 an hour. 5-year veterans Travis Barton, Alexandria Brown, and Daniel Riggs were promoted to full-time lieutenants. The appointments are retroactive to August 22nd. Dan Flowers will step down as president and CEO of the Akron-Canton Regional Food Bank December 31st after 23 years with the organization. More than 500 million pounds of food have been distributed to people facing hunger under Flowers' leadership. The food bank says Executive Vice President Katie Carver-Reed will succeed him January 1st. The board unanimously elected Reed, who's worked at the food bank for nearly 15 years. Flowers became CEO in 2003. More than 6,000 cases of cyclosporiasis have now been reported across Ohio this year. The Ohio Department of Health says 189 new cases were reported this week, a 55% drop from the week before. The outbreak peaked in late July with more than 1,400 new cases in 1 week. Residents in parts of Plain Township should expect mosquito spraying this week. Stark County Health Department says crews will spray after 8 p.m. Tuesday through Thursday. Tuesday's area is between Mount Pleasant and Amarillo Streets. Wednesday's between Wicker and McDowell. And Thursday's between 29th and 36th Streets Northeast. Spraying could be postponed for rain, high winds, or cold temperatures. Beekeepers should take precautions to protect their hives. A new 16,000-square-foot indoor riding arena coming to Pegasus Farm in Marlboro Township. A groundbreaking ceremony was held Wednesday for the project, which will expand therapeutic equestrian programs. The new facility will serve veterans and first responders, vulnerable youth, adults with disabilities, and people facing mental health challenges. Completion expected early next year. No spectators or fair workers were hurt after a semi crashed through a barrier at the Portage County Randolph Fair Thursday night. The incident happened around 11 during a grandstand event. Fair officials say a Pro Street semi broke away from the pulling sled and continued through the barrier at the end of the track. The driver was taken to a local hospital for evaluation and treatment. Newly released documents are raising questions about the decision to vent and burn tank cars following the 2023 train derailment in East Palestine. Models reportedly show the operation could expose nearly 18,000 people to harmful levels of phosgene, with more than 1,900 residents in possible death zones. By comparison, an explosion of the remaining cars was projected to place 29 people in death possible zones. The burn was ordered after one tank car's temperature increased 3 degrees, but investigators say the temperature dropped 12 degrees just before the operation and was trending downward. The NTSB later concluded there was no imminent danger requiring the vent and burn. More than 900 pages of documents also indicate the public and officials at the scene were not given the projections. A police officer will be stationed at the Knox School Building Monday.

0: today when it reopens after a threat investigation. The West Branch School District closed the facility Wednesday after three online comments threatened violence at the building. Sebring police and the FBI searched a Sebring home and detained one person for questioning. Investigators still trying to determine who made the threats and whether criminal charges will be filed. A Masary woman will be sentenced at a later date after pleading guilty in Trumbull County Court. 37-year-old Courtney DeJulia was charged with three counts of child endangering. Two others were also charged. The children's father, Mark Morrison, will have another hearing Wednesday. A grandmother, Nancy Dixon, pleaded guilty to a misdemeanor count and was sentenced to 1 year of probation. Police say a four-year-old was walking around a neighborhood in March wearing only a diaper. Other children and a dog were found in the family's home in conditions described as deplorable. A new contract will give teachers in the Youngstown School District a 3% pay increase. The Board of Education approved the two-year agreement with the Youngstown Education Association Tuesday. It runs through June 2028. District officials say the raises are covered by the current financial forecast for the next 3 years. Forecast shows a projected deficit in the fourth year. More high school football coming up in just a few moments. 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
1: 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Never miss an update. 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